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1: 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Ni last but my follow program in 2021. 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

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We're broadcasting live from Laughter House, Premier Hill, Mokola, Ibadan. It's time to bring you the major headlines out of the papers this morning. Also touch on the analysis of the headlines and take your reactions. I am Kenny Durutido. I have the pages of the Premium Times, the Punch newspaper, the Vanguard newspaper, the Daily Post, and the Daily Trust newspaper. We'll start off from the Daily Trust this morning. Security agents kill ISWAP commander in Ondo. That's the major one. How UB twins died 48 hours apart. NAF, one crash, too many. Salary arrears. SANU gives federal government 14-day ultimatum. Threatened strike. 9 killed in Ijebode, Ore. Road crash. Nigeria Daily, 100 days to 2027. Are Nigerians ready for another election? It's a piece out of that paper. 2027 polls. MPC tracks 60 violations of peace pact. Calls for strict enforcement. Food prices dropped by 50%. That's according to the agriculture minister. Teachers demand action on pay, jobs, security. Pantami, Nami, Adamu, no fate today. Tinubu declares 3-day mourning for victims of Ondo air crash. 2027 politicians instigating poor Nigerians to violence, anarchy. Uba Sani. We'll take stories out of the Daily Post now. Tinubu declares 3-day mourning for Air Force personnel killed in crash. U.S. firm files $57 million lawsuit against Tinubu Fanikayode. Others. Why are rather back Tinubu than Atiku Babache Lawal? MPFL sanctions Inter Lagos over security breach. Other stories here. Politics related. 2027. Okay. Tinubu's re-election will be easier than 2023 victory. Wike. Imo local government polls. ECEC fixes November 7 as new date. ADC accuses APC of worsening teachers' conditions. 2027 Abdusalami panel warns Tinubu, Atiku, Obi, others against inflammatory campaigns. Tinubu's 2027 re-election will be easier than his 2023 victory. Wike. Some more stories here. Stop denigrating Tinubu with baseless sovereign debt alarm. Presidency cautions critics. Zamfara Assembly passes resolution supporting state police. Profound tragedy. Matawale mourns 32 NAF personnel over Ondo crash. Tinubu returns to Abuja after six days in Lagos. 2027 election may trigger bloodshed. Cleric warns. Miatiala threatens to withhold votes over Bodejo's detention. Bauchi police arrests suspects 3 months after brutal murder of 46-year-old man. Take a look at the Vanguard now. Family members, military men among 32 killed in NAF plane crash in Ondo. NYC kidnap, bring my son, others back alive. Mother begs federal government. Mental health. Psychiatrist to highlight tech-based treatment at Vanguard Summit. Technical problem, not weather, may have caused Ondo aircraft crash. Governor Ayedatiwa. INEC to politicians on 2027 polls. Your ambitions not worth blood of Nigerians. NYC kidnap. Ready took that one. We'll take a look at another one. Ex-NADECO founding member Ralph Obioha dies at 80. Naira rises to 1,357 naira per dollar in parallel market. Family members, military men among 32 killed in NAF plane crash. Defense minister expresses deep sorrow over crash of NAF aircraft. Ondo plane crash, no survivors yet, only wreckage, IDs,
Governor Aida to U.S. warns foreign financial institutions not to do business with Iran.

Take a look at stories out of the Premium Times. How Taraba local government subventions were diverted during Governor Ishaku's tenure. Witness what we know about Nigerian military aircraft that fatally crashed Monday. Nigerian aircraft crash, all 32 passengers, crew believed dead, Tinubu mourns. 32 people on board crashed, Nigerian military aircraft aviation minister.

Nigerian forces killed terrorist leader in operation aided by UK. Fake professorship. University moves against killer. Excuse me. Removes him from website. JAMB plans UTME center in Canada for Nigerians from 2027. Military aircraft crash. Tinubu declares 3-day mourning. Says victims to be named. EFCC hands over 107 million naira recovered from property fraud to Lagos victim. Adeleke signs Osun Park management bill into law amid opposition from APC.

All right, stories out of the Punch newspaper. Major one, Ondo air crash, NAF plane vanished from radar shortly after takeoff. Nigeria overtakes four nations in Africa investment ranking. Federal government mandates 14-day standstill before contract execution. Troops rescue two victims from Zamfara terrorists. Petrol, diesel prices rise 86% in 8 months, report. Dangote stops petrol sales to fuel importers. ISWAP commanders killing. Southwest states, 45 borders, forests. NURTW member shot dead at Lagos bus stop. That's from the Metro Plus pages of the Punch. 2027, over 103 million Nigerians eligible to vote. INEC. Before we go on a commercial break, some politics out of the Punch. Dixon won't betray Obi. Kwakwanso, NDC. I'll dedicate my salary allowances to widows. Rivers, NDC governorship candidate. Atiku is my presidential candidate. Rhodes Viver. Nigeria needs leaders to end oppression. Dati, Baba Ahmed. Southern Kaduna APC leaders rally support for Tinubu, Sani, others. Lawyer once again saying 2027 poll outcome already decided. Inflammatory rhetoric raises concerns over peaceful poll. I'll take two more. Eight Zamfara lawmakers resign from APC over insecurity on paid entitlements. And Shetima receives ex-Katsina ADC leader back to APC. We'll take a commercial break now. When we come back, it'll be time for the analysis of the headlines. Please stay with us.

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0: Glad to have you back with us, 32 FM 94.9, the Break of Dawn Papers Review. It's time for the analysis of the headlines this morning. I am Kenny Durotilo. I have joining me for the analysis this morning, Mr. Femi Olukunle. Good morning, sir.
1: Kenny, good morning to you. And I greet our listeners too. Good morning to you.
0: All right, we'll start off with this headline. Tinubu orders probe of Ondo air crash. That's from the Daily Trust. There's another one. Tinubu declares three-day mourning for victims of Ondo air crash. Our condolences, first of all, go out to the military and the families of the deceased at this time. Mr. Femi, we'd like your reaction to this. There's some questions raised about the safety record when it comes to our NAF fleet. 20 crashes reportedly since 2015. There have been several crashes in the last 5 years. Is there a need for overhaul of the NAF fleet, and what's your overall reaction to this?
1: Well, in the first instance, I register my deep condolences to the families of the bereaved. And there is nobody who will know that death is at is a threshold, and we'll just welcome death just like that. But according to what Shakespeare said in Julius Caesar, he said death is necessary and that will come when it will come. So death will come at any time, and accidents don't go on holidays. They can occur at any time. I'm sure that the pilot of that ill-fated aircraft did not know that he was going to die, and he was going to cause the death of 31 other people. If he knew, he would not fly that aircraft. And those who boarded the aircraft never knew that it was going to be their end. So accidents can come at any time. But just like you rightly gave statistics, one really has to give it to President Tinubu, because it appears that he has interest in the Air Force, because recently we heard that the nation has just purchased some helicopters, about 5 or 6, and then he has regularly been increasing their machines that fly. So, but if we need to overhaul the ones that we have now, I think it should look towards that side. Because when I saw that story yesterday, I felt very bad, very, very bad. And I felt frightened. Because, you see, that is kind of death that did not give you a sign that it was coming. If somebody had been sick for a long period of time, you give that person 50-50 chance of survival or dying. But these were people who walked into the aircraft, beat people bye-bye, and they smiled into the aircraft. Probably they were even talking, chatting, when that incident occurred. That was an accident. That was death that didn't give any signal that it was coming. So it made it to be very, very painful. Very, very painful. So I commiserate with the president and the Nigerians, and most especially the families that are bereaved. So let us look into the aircrafts that we have in the fleet of the Air Force and make sure that they are up to standard and they are heavy.
0: Talking about the probe into the incident, Mr. Femi, has it come to the time where an internal probe is not enough, where it has to be a public probe for transparency? Seeing these numbers, you know, as they keep this incidents keep repeating themselves over the years, as it come to that point where we need to know what's happening on a public level.
1: You know that it's just like the statistics is posed. We've been having crashes, military crashes, and they've been instituting investigations. But Nigerians have never been told the outcome of the investigations. I read the Minister of Aviation yesterday, Festus Keyamo. He said that his ministry does not have the capacity to dive into the crisis whenever it happens to military aircrafts so that he has no jurisdiction to investigate. So that kind of investigation, I don't know whether it is an offense for them to tell Nigerians who own the Air Force.
2: No.
1: Because we own the Air Force, we own the machines that are said to have crashed. So we should be able to know what is happening to our people, because these people that have died, they were human beings. And those that are still alive in the Air Force, they are human beings, fathers of some people, husbands of some people, wives of some people, children of some people, and of course, our own compatriots. So we need to know what is really happening. And more so, the taxpayers' money is being used to buy these aircrafts and to sustain the activities of the Air Force. So we should be made to know. But honestly, I stand to be corrected, but I've never heard any investigation done about a military air crash to be revealed to the people. So, and I believe it's not good enough.
2: Right. We'll take this one from the Punch. Food prices have reduced by 50%. A Greek minister, the Minister of Agriculture and Food Security, Abubakar Kiari, says the prices of essential food commodities have reduced by up to 50% across the country. The minister disclosed this on Monday in Maiduguri while declaring open the community of practice meeting for commissioners for agriculture. Mr. Femi, I'd like your thoughts on this one. Does that accord with the reality of most Nigerians? Is that reflective in the pockets of Nigerians? Do you feel that's the situation?
1: The first question we should ask that minister is that what instrument did he use to do his research to come out that 50% has come to Nigerians when we are talking about food security and comfortability? So what instrument has he used? Because people cannot just sit down and concoct information to the people. Nigerians are not stupid, though. We are not dummies. Because if anybody is going to say that, yes, things are coming down, it's Nigerians, not he, that is in affluence. He doesn't know. It just reminds me when I was when I was in school, there was one record that somebody, one reggae musician, made. I can't remember the name of the reggae musician. He said, "Up, jump, babies, don't cry," because they don't know poverty, they don't know hunger, because they have toys, they have food, they have everything. He was referring to the children of white South Africans.
2: No.
1: That they were the ones that he was calling up jump babies. So these people, this minister is just like one of the children of the white South Africans during apartheid, who never knew hunger, who never knew lack, who never knew want, who never knew shortage of anything. So Nigerians are the ones that can talk that, yes, things are coming down, or things are still stagnant, we are still suffering. So if I had heard this one from a downtrodden Nigerian today, I would have known what to say. But coming from the minister without any statistics to back it up, and without telling us the instrument that he used to come out with that submission, I will never buy that. And aside from that, I am living in Nigeria. I go to markets. I know what it costs to buy food. And for him to be telling me that things are getting better, well, I disagree with him.
2: All right. This one from the Daily Trust says, teachers demand action on pay, jobs, security. Yesterday, of course, was October 5, World Teachers Day. NUT used it to issue four major demands nationwide to the federal government. One was pay. There's a four-year delay of the Buhari era special salary scale. Mr. Femi, what's happening with this one? If we say that teachers are nation builders, why has the salary scale that was approved back in 2022 not started in 2026? While politicians, of course, enjoy their big allowances paid to them monthly.
1: We have always said it, that politicians take care of themselves. See, after they when they are leaving office, before they exit office, the governor will have signed take-home allowances of his cronies and that of himself. So humongous amount of money they send sign for themselves. Then I remember that when this current president was the governor of Lagos State, before he left office, he did a bumper package for himself and his deputy, which subsists today, and other states copied Lagos State. So these politicians know how to take care of themselves. These are teachers. And we have always said that there is no nation that can be higher, that can arise beyond the knowledge of the teachers that are teaching it. So if the teachers are not well taken care of and they are doing anyhow job, then the nation will have anyhow citizens. And then it will give us a stunted growth when we talk about technology. And then we'll not be able to stand shoulder to shoulder with nations that are serious. So teachers at whatever level, they impact knowledge. And if teachers are not well taken care of, they will not be at their best. They won't give their best. And if they don't give their best, the nation is in trouble. So if the last administration packaged certain salary or allowances for them, and up to this moment, it has not been translated into reality, that means we are not serious as a nation. So I believe that they should look into that quickly. And not only that, for this nation to be in a hurry to develop, we must check how they recruit teachers, recruitment policy, because not every teacher is good enough for us. So there are some people who wanted to be, probably somebody wanted to be journalist. He was not given a admission at a CLE, Communication and Language Arts Department. And because he was frustrated, he went to Faculty of Education. No. Somebody wanted to... You see, if you go to Faculty of Education, whether university or colleges of education, make a statistics, you will discover that majority of those who are there did not like to teach. Went there because they didn't have any other thing.
2: We have to take a commercial. We'll take that when we come back. We'll take a look at other stories and also open the phone lines. Please stay with us.
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0: 94.9 32 FM, filling the world with laughter. We're still taking a look at the analysis of the headlines on the papers review this morning. We'll take one out of the punch. This one says, Dangote stops petrol sales to fuel importers. So the Dangote Petroleum Refinery has stopped selling PMS to major marketers who hold import licenses. About six licensed importers have been blocked. Dangote's reason is, according to an anonymous official, says that they've stopped selling petrol to those who are importing since they are trying to blend Dangote petrol to high quality with their low quality imported products. They're saying blending makes it impossible to distinguish damages, and it damages the refinery's reputation. Mr. Femi, let's have your thoughts on that.
1: That story reminds me of India. There is a reason India is a big manufacturing company today, a country today, unlike Nigeria, that is a consuming nation, importing nation, consuming nation, nation where every Tom, Dick and Harry comes to dump its its materials. Now, when India got independence in 1947, what India quickly did was that it regulated foreign trade and it encouraged local production. It didn't stop foreign trade, but it licensed it. And it gave it high tariffs. And it encouraged local production to do what the foreign countries were doing, were bringing to its country. So that made the country to stand up to its responsibility of producing inwardly for the inward consumption, local consumption of its people. Now, before Dangote came, Nigeria had four refineries, but the refineries are dead now. And then, even when the refineries were alive, Nigerians were importing. And I remember when Dangote's refinery came on board, I said something. I said that refinery is established for the rise and fall of some people. Some people, before Dangote came, they were the chief importers of petroleum products into the country. And then we had Atlas Cove and all those places where they empty the importation, the petroleum importation into the country. And then from there, they use these long trucks to carry them all over the place. Such people will not be happy to have Dangote refinery to be alive. And then, I've read so many stories about these people going to court to say that government must ensure that they give licenses to people who have interest in importation of a petroleum product. Now, if Dangote refinery is capable of taking care of our daily consumption of petroleum products, why do we need to waste our money to service the economies of foreign nations? Why? Now, if we are crying over removal of subsidy today, the unfortunate aspect of it is that those who caused the subsidy to be removed are gallivanting all over the place. And the government of this country has not arrested them to interrogate them, probably to sit on their tummies, to make some of them to cough out some of the monies that they have swallowed that made us to be suffering now. So, I personally will never support anybody importing fuel into this country, since what we have is of international standard, and this commodity that Dangote is producing is being bought in Europe and in the Americas. So, what are we talking about? Why can't we develop our own industries? Look at Ibadan now. SI battery is dead. Plastic factory at Apata is dead. canning factory is dead. So many of them are dead. Those who are not dead, look at Premier Hotel. That one is suffering seizure. So many companies in this country are dead. Behind Nigerian Tribune there, Odutola Tires, that I knew when I was a young boy. The building is still there. The magnificent building is still there. But the company is dead. So that is why our children are getting out of universities and polytechnics jobless. In those days, there were so many of them, and it was easy for people to get jobs. The Michelin Tires, Dunlop Tires, all of them, they have left the country. So if we have Dangote, you know, Dangote is fighting the fight of his life in order to ensure that refinery is not killed. Because what happens to the four refineries of Nigeria will happen to it if that man will not fight. And that's why he's fighting. I don't know why this government will allow some people to be importing when we have refineries, Dangote refinery, and other modular refineries that can take care of our interest. So anybody who is in the industry, petroleum industry, and believe that Dangote is a threat to him, let him diversify into another areas and stop wasting Nigeria's hard currency to service the economies of other nations. So it doesn't make any sense. It's just like you are penny wise and you are pants foolish.
0: All right, before we open the phone lines, Mr. Femi, let's have you speak on this one. NYC kidnap, bring my son, others back alive. Mother begs. It's from the Vanguard. A 55-year-old mother, Janet Oladosu, has appealed to the federal government to intensify efforts to rescue her son, Greatness, and 19 other prospective NYC core members abducted while traveling to their orientation camp.
1: When I remember when I wanted to do this NYC, way back in 1983, I traveled to Jos, and from Jos I went to Ampere Interland in old Plateau State, and I enjoyed the 1 year. There was no security threat of any kind. Now, take away NYSC. Even to travel, you want to travel from Ibadan to Ife, you'll be afraid. You want to travel from Ibadan to East, you'll be afraid. You want to travel to North, you'll be afraid. Because of these irresponsible elements who came from outside to torture us here, and they have recruited our own men to join them to kidnap people and take money. Now, I just want to appeal to President Tinubu. You say when you are doing something and you are not getting the result, it is better you go back to the drawing board. Because I pity the military. I pity the police. I may not pity the local hunters, because that is their own turf. That's their own terrain. They go into bushes to kill games. But for the military, for the police, to be going every time they kidnap people into the forest, it's not easy. So let us find another means. Let us take fight to the domain of these people before they wreak havoc. Now, aside from that, let's assume that in Ibadan now, God forbid, let's assume that, okay, there is an attack in Ibadan, they stole some people. It should not be police in Ibadan alone. It should not be soldiers in Ibadan alone that should do this work. Every state that border or your state should be employed. Kwara people, Kwara police and soldiers should come. The ones in Ibadan should come. And other states that border the state should meet. So if they approach the forest from a Kwara end, they approach it from Ondo end, they approach it from Ondo Ogun end, and then from Oyo end, they will encircle those irresponsible elements. But when you say the state where that thing happened should do it alone, the more the military moves, the more they make those they have captured to advance. They'll just be trekking and trekking and trekking. Yeah. So it will be difficult to track them down. So, and aside from that, let them have what they call this thing, compass that can direct the movements of the military and the who are going to rescue the people. So because they cannot just be groping in the dark, in the dark forest, they won't know what to do, and that will be given opportunity to the irresponsible elements who have stolen the people.
2: 0705-5949-0906-2009-49 and 0809-7949. Those are the numbers. Let's have your reactions this morning. Hello, good morning.
3: Good morning, Mr. Kenny.
2: Good morning, sir. Good morning.
3: Thank you. I was mentioning
2: Please, your name, sir. Your name, sir. Your name.
3: My name is Mickey from LA.
2: Okay, go ahead.
3: All that things that I was mentioning, that was where I grew up in, where I was born in Jos. All Ampere and all this area now, they are killing things. So our government is not just being there. Those days, it used to be very peaceful areas where we live, we enjoy our life very well. I always go to all those villages to work. But now they are all killing things. Then on all these our backwardness, no matter what we do, until the whites come here to come and establish those industries, the common man will never enjoy Nigeria. Have a nice day. Good morning.
2: All right. Thank you for your time. Hello. Good morning.
4: Hello. Good morning. Thank you, sir. My brother. And thank you to our analyst. Who is my name? So if I want to comment about the Dangote or somewhere, please, I think Dangote is a businessman, and what federal government is doing is not to monopolize the oil sectors to only him, the way the mistake that we made on the cement, don't by Obasanjo. So I think it's a business strategy that everybody is trying to fight for, which I don't dispute, because competition need to come in. So if you have money, go and import it at the same rate, local rate. So, which is at the end of the day, I don't want to be mentioning any filling station here, so that it will be as well. I'm trying to advertise for them.
2: Thank you.
4: For our security, I want to ask our DGF, locally, the two chopper that our state governor bought, because our Edekunle said that I'm appealing to Tinubu. Something is happening at Enebu. I'm waiting for somebody at Idioya to come and rescue me for me. Is it not something else? So, the two chopper that our state governor bought last time, I challenge the Lukone, can you share the picture where you find these operational levels of this two chopper? So if he thinks
2: right,
4: that
2: your
4: what
2: point
4: happened at Tori can also happen again, can repeat himself in your seat.
2: So right, I think thank you. Your point is made. Thank you.
1: Yeah, thank you very much. Those choppers are for security. Security matters are not discussed in the open. So whether they even where if they are moving, you may not know. Because they are not the regular aircraft that we see when they carry their passengers and they are flying over our head. So, this is a security matter. And they are to make surveillance. And they will not tell you and I what results they have gotten from their surveillance. So, that is why it cannot be discussed in the open. But we pray this kind of thing will not happen in Oyo State again. The like of what we experienced during Orire time.
2: Hello, good morning.
5: Hello, good morning. This is President from Apata. I agree with the Gillian analyst. You see, there are two hypocrites in Nigeria, not especially in the Southwest region. During the Orire abduction, people were shouting, children be released. Oppositions, individuals are playing politics. They were shouting. But one thing, Jim McLean, it's no rush to grab them. Now, let those that are playing politics with war that is happening today be shouting now. Let them start shouting now. So that this prospective NYC kidnap can be released anytime soon. Let them start shouting now. Those that are playing politics, are they shouting? At least it was only on your side that people were kidnapped then. Let them make the noise now. Good morning.
2: All right, good morning. Thank you very much for your time. 070-

0: 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Hello, good morning.
1: Fenye, good morning.
0: Good morning, sir.
1: This is okay. Elder, good morning. Thank you, sir. Hearing you. Then it's unfortunate, and my heart goes out to the family, those are lost the people in the air crash. But there are questions we need to ask. Yes, security, sensitive issue. But there is a question I ask. Kenny, most times, if you fly Nigerian Airlines, I'm telling you this, you get scared. So you'll be praying that you survive. Something is really wrong with us. We are talking about the bus aircraft now. At the end of the day, if you check, it would have been some that some countries have been for 23, 24 years ago, and they brought in and they were calling. There are a lot of people exposing our people to risk and unnecessary deaths. I don't agree with Kiamu. I know AIB should be involved in the investigation. I know they have NCAA might not be, but the accident investigation bureau will be. And if they are involved, why will NCAA not know? That is trying to evade your responsibility. We need to find out why this happened. At the end of the day now, they will close it. These people will die in vain. How many times will you lose all these kind of things through this our carelessness? Good morning.
0: Thank you very much for your time. Take this one. Hello, good morning.
2: Hello, good morning.
0: Good morning. Welcome. Your name?
2: Yeah, my name is Ade from UI. There is this question that I want to ask, although it's not clear to me. Vehicles moved from Oyo State. You could have moved from Ondo State. You could. And in Imo State, we kidnapped them. How does that affect the Makinde or Oyo State government? I don't understand. People are saying they were the shopper, the governor bought. Why can't you ask how many of the other governors should have even bought one? I don't understand why people. So some people are making us feel that all of that at one governor, all of that at one governor of APC, they cannot perform. It's only Governor Makinde that is a must that he must perform. What's wrong with us in this country? You are the best of today.
0: 0705-5949-0906-2000-949. Once again, we're live on Facebook, 32FM 949. Fenye on Facebook. I'll take some reactions from Facebook. Adib Damola Okunlola says, beautiful morning to you. The rate at which lives

0: its lives. This one here from Bilkis Onodiron says, honestly, the mass abduction on a major highway proves it is time for the federal government to reform NYSC. Why is the nation still sending young graduates across high-risk interstate roads for orientation? I echo the calls of Fannie Ferry. Youth groups let core members serve within their geopolitical zones until highways like Owerri, Onitsha are fully secured. If the state cannot protect prospective core members on federal highways, then the NYC scheme needs to be suspended until further notice. Oluwaseun Root says, the Ondo air crash is a painful reminder that human lives must always come before politics. Nigerians demand transparency, accountability, and a thorough investigation into what happened. My thoughts are with the families affected. Suleiman Sherif says, good morning and kudos to everyone in the studio. May their souls rest in peace when numbers of casualties and names of people on board are yet to be released. But Nigerians need more than flags at half-mast. We need answers, accountability, and properly maintained aircrafts. Mourning the fallen is not enough. Preventing the next tragedy is the real responsibility. I'll take another one here. Ayomide Olamide says, Nigeria's fuel market is changing. The big question now is who ultimately pays the price, the importers or the Nigerian consumer? It is time for the government to support more refineries and allow them to operate. Nigerians are tired of the hardship caused by failures in the system. We need transparency, competition, and policies that protect ordinary Nigerians. Mr. Femi, about to go, any thoughts on any of the comments or just a final reaction before?
1: Just like one caller said, the NYSC scheme needs a review, because a situation where people pay

0: to come to NYC camp. That person ceases to be the children of his parents. He belongs to the federal government. Anything that happens to the person, federal government must take responsibility. So it's government that asks them to go to the southern part of Nigeria that must rescue them. If rescue ransom has to be paid, it is government and not those parents that are crying all over the place now. Those children are children of federal government, right, and not their parents for the next 1 year.
1: Thank you very much, Mr. Femi Olukunle, for the analysis this morning. We appreciate you, sir. The Papers Review returns tomorrow. That's at 6:30 a.m. My name is Kenny Durotilu. The Smart Kid Show is up next. Good morning.

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0: something quite atrocious. If you say it loud enough, you'll always sound precocious. Supercalifragilisticexpialidocious.
1: Cause I was afraid to speak when I was just a lad. My father gave me nails a tweet and told me I was bad. But then one day I learned a word to say we ain't.
2: All right, good morning, wakey wakey. For some of us, yes, no, not even for some of us, most of us did not go to school yesterday because we were observing Teacher's Day. So yes, happy new week to you, my darlings, because this is the first day that you're going to school this week. And for those of you that went to school yesterday, how did it go? Did you celebrate your teachers? What did you tell them? Anyway, welcome to your number one kiddies program on radio, The Smart Kids Show. My name is Auntie Sumbo, and I am excited to be here this morning. So let's listen to the instructions of the show. When we get back, it will be time to open the phone line so you, my amazing boys and girls, can call in and tell me how you spent Teacher's Day yesterday, and also to answer questions on the Smart Kids Show. These are the rules on the Smart Kids Show. 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No side comments, because it leads to disqualification. No distractions. No whispers. No telling of answers. You have 60 seconds to answer your questions. You can say next if you do not know the answers to the questions, but you are permitted to say next twice. You must be between the ages of 5 and 11 to participate. Answer 5 questions correctly and win a minimum of 5,000 naira.

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And if you're not inviting us, call in and let's sing for you. 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
2: All right, let's see how smart you are this morning. Of course, 0705 50 949. Now, I'm going to, this time around, I will not do 60 seconds. 10 seconds is what I will give you. No asking anybody, no cheating, and no calculator. Just answer the questions like that. Okay, 0705 50 949. Who is ready for my 10 seconds challenge this morning? Okay, and this is the month of October. I hope you've not forgotten about the goals, about our tradition on the Smart Kids Show. Okay, 0705 50 949, 0809 70 949. I always like to share some did you know facts with you, because sometimes when I'm preparing for the show, I see different facts that I feel that children can make use of. That's why I share it on the show. Now, did you know that butterflies taste with their feet? That's no longer news. Yes, they have their taste receptors on their feet, and that helps them identify plants. But then you might be wondering, how can their taste buds, because that's what it's called in, you know, the human body, taste buds. How can it be on their feet? Can you imagine if we used to taste our food with our feet? That's not too good. Okay, so but butterflies actually taste with their feet. Also, I've said this before on the Smart Kids Show. Did you know that bananas are berries? Okay, but strawberries are technically not berries. Strawberries, if you hear the name, you think that okay, they're actually berries, but no. Okay, fruits don't always fit the way we commonly think of them. Okay, for example, you hear banana, you don't expect it to fall in the category of berries, but it is actually, you know, it actually falls to the family of berries. Okay, did you also know that elephants can't jump? Looking at their size alone, should you even want them to jump? If they jump, something bad can happen. But anyway, elephants can't jump. Their feet always keep at least 1 foot on the ground. Okay, so they cannot jump. 0705 50 949 0809 70 949. We're going on a short break to pay some bills. When we get back, we'll pick calls and of course share more facts this morning.
3: But then one day I learned a word, the sight we ain't the nose.
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16: It's supercalifragilisticexpialidocious. Even though the sound of it is something quite atrocious, if you say it loud enough, you'll always sound precocious.
17: Supercalifragilisticexpialidocious. All right, welcome back from that short break. 0705 5000 949 0809 7000 949. You can also call 0906 2000 949. Those are the numbers to call. So now we're going back to our facts. Now, did you know that your brain itself cannot feel pain? Yes. Now, it's processes pain signals from other parts of your body, but it has no pain receptors of its own. So now, for you to feel pain, your brain is sending that signal that, this thing is painful, but the brain itself cannot feel pain. Now, before I tell you more did you know facts, I want you to make your predictions, okay? Which animal tastes with its feet? I've said that already, okay? Now, do you think it's a butterfly? Do you think it's an elephant? Or do you think it's a lion? I want you to think carefully if you joined us at the beginning of the show. Okay? Now, which animal taste with its feet. That's quite tricky, because would you say a mosquito is an animal? I'm just asking. But these are some of the things that are interesting when we share Did You Know facts, okay? Did you also know that ants don't have lungs? How do you even expect something that tiny to have lungs? We're not the ones that created them, but they don't have lungs. They breathe through the tiny openings along the side of their bodies. Now, let's learn about teeth. Now, did you know that sharks can continuously replace their lost tooth? Or their lost teeth. Once we have milk teeth, we have the adult teeth, okay? But sharks continuously replace their lost teeth. Some species can go through thousands of teeth during their lifetimes. It's not like that for human beings. 0705 5000 949 0809 7000 949. I want to believe that, because we are resuming on a Tuesday, but you need to get used to these things, okay? Days where we have public holidays, that you probably have to stay at home on Monday. You are not used to the waking up on Tuesday, and it's your first day of school. Hello. Hello.
6: Hello.
17: Hello. Good morning.
6: Good morning, Ma.
17: Good morning to you, my darling. What's your name?
6: My name is Nancy.
17: Your name is Nancy. Mercy or
6: yes.
17: Nancy. Okay. Good morning. How old are you?
6: 7 years old.
17: 7. And what's the name of your school?
6: 2 years.
17: 2. Oh, such a brave girl. How are you doing? Thank you. Thank you for calling on the show. Now tell Auntie Sumbo your favorite food. What's your favorite? What's your favorite food?
6: Rice.
17: What kind of rice? What kind of rice do you
6: rice.
17: Have? White rice or jollof rice or fried rice?
6: Jollof rice.
17: Jollof rice. With chicken, fish or meat? Which one?
6: Chicken.
17: Oh, just like Auntie Sumbo. That's good. All right, so I wanted to tell you something. This program is for children that fall between the age bracket of 5 to 11. And we have to wait till you turn 5. But not to worry. Keep listening, so you can be learning a lot of things. Once you are 5 like this, hey, I cannot wait for you to start calling in and be part of the Smart Kids Show, okay?
6: I'm
17: 7. Oh, yes, that's good. Yeah, you're qualified. Now, do you want to answer questions on the show this morning?
6: Yes.
17: Mommy should not answer for you, because I can hear Mommy at the background. Mommy is not allowed to answer for you, so Mommy, leave us alone. Now, let's start with the first question, darling. If you subtract 15 from 50, the network is not clear. The network is not clear. Thank you very much. I didn't get that. 7. That's a big girl, okay? Thank you so much for calling, all right? 0705 5000 949 0809 7000 949. Those are the numbers to call. But you see, those my friends that are waiting to be 5, okay? Start writing down all you have learned on the Smart Kids Show. Once you celebrate your 5th birthday and you call into the show, tell Auntie Sumbo everything that you have learned. Tell her how you felt and you could not wait to be part of the Smart Kids Show. These are some of the things that I want you to say to me when you are qualified to call in on the show. Okay? 0705 5000 949 0809 7000 949. Children, before you know it, we're going to start doing a lot of co-curricular activities to wrap up the year and of course the term. In as much as you're doing that, please, you need to pay attention in class, listen to your teachers, okay? And another thing I wanted to talk to you about now, if you are in school and you are not feeling too well, don't keep it to yourself. Tell your class teacher, okay? So that your class teacher can probably place a call across to your parents, or if there's a school nurse, or you have like a sick bay. During our time, I don't know if they still have it in schools now, we had a sick bay where you can be attended to. Please don't keep anything to yourself. You're feeling, you have stomach upset, you're not feeling too well, make sure you tell your teacher so a call can be placed across, and the right thing will be done, okay? That's very, very important, and that's why I'm putting it out there. And to mommies and daddies as well, if you notice that maybe your child is acting a little bit, or maybe your child is under the weather, please call the attention of the school if they are going to school, so that if anything, and there's a number that could should always be available that they can reach you on, so they can call. So because a lot of children are coming down with cough, cold, a lot of things flying everywhere now, so please let's try as much as possible to work and boost their immune system, and of course let's be at alert. Let's have a number that they can always call us on, and when they call us, let's try and make ourselves available. All right, on this note, I'd like to say thank you for being part of the Smart Kids Show. I would like to hear why all of you did not call in, okay? Tomorrow morning, okay? God's willing. Have yourself an amazing Tuesday. Bye-bye.

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7: Sir, it is not a must to execute the contract fully to the specification in the approved proposal. We will carry the state official along. 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

0: Well, welcome to 94.9 32 FM, and this is Scoreboard in 15. I am Peter. On the show this morning, Super Eagles aftermath against Guinea-Bissau. Yes, Nigerians complain about the pitch, and CAF is saying something. I'll share that with you this morning on the show. Euro Nations League also going down Monday night. There will be Tuesday night. And once we're done with this Tuesday game, and the, Colin will be club football. So when I say club football, for 3 weeks, you've not enjoyed your club football, but this weekend your club football will be back. But there are games tonight. I'll share those games with you, and of course give you the results of games last night. We'll head straight to Beijing at the point in time. Also, I'll give you live pictures, live updates from this year's WTA 1000 going on in Beijing, and of course some also in Shanghai where the men are. So the women are in Beijing, the men are in Shanghai. And right about now, Muchova is on court against Naomi Osaka. And what a first set win for the Ukrainian, who, of course, got a win against the Japanese girl, 7-5. So as we speak right now, the game is in the second set. And I'll keep you up to speed with that. All right, so the BBC also, they're also part of the show this morning. Shabnam Yunus Joe is in London. She will help us with all we need to know concerning the English team. And, of course, some of the Premier League players that were involved in the Euro Nations League game on Monday night. Let's start, of course, with stories coming from CAF in the last few hours. And CAF have said that Guinea-Bissau Stadium, that stadium you guys used for that game against the Super Eagles, you dare not use that kind of stadium again. And, of course, for those who watched the game, you saw pictures, and not just the best in terms of what played out a couple of days ago. So, you know, the question in the round has been that, if you are saying to club side, Delacroix, well, good morning, it's good to have you with me for this edition of the show. Now, CAF have talked about we will not allow club to play continental games on pitches, on stadiums that are not good enough. So how come you are telling club side not to play games? Like, remember, Shooting Stars didn't play the CAF Comfort Cup games anybody. They have to take them to Abeokuta. Reason, they said that stadium wasn't good enough, not up to standard. But if you take a look at the games that went down the last few days on the continent, and you begin to ask questions about how CAF will waive some of these things. You allow club football not to be played in some facility, and then you say national team, that no players will come from overseas to come on those assignments, you allow them to go play there. Telakwa, it's good to have you. Let me hear your thoughts about this. And I think this is really coming late. Was it that Calvin inspect that stadium before the game between Guinea-Bissau and the Super Eagles of Nigeria? Good morning to you, Dolapo.
1: Good morning, Peter. Well, for me, I think for CAF, they have a way of not going to some stadiums to inspect. They probably just agree that this country would have a proper stadium. And then some states, they just believe this country does not have a proper stadium. Not that they go send some people to go to check some of those stadiums, because you can't tell me you check that stadium very well before the game between Super Eagles and Guinea-Bissau, and you allow the game to go on there. But for me, it is just about how some countries take these things, because on a normal day, you would take that kind of country, Guinea-Bissau, to go and play their own game in countries like Morocco, South Africa or something, because that stadium is not good enough. But for Guinea-Bissau as well, I think it's something very intentional for them, because they know very well that a country like Nigeria, they have players like that, they would want to take them to a stadium that is not good, so that they can use one of these things we call tactics in Africa, one way or the other, trying to make it uncomfortable for their opponent too. But I think for CAF, they need to stop these things, because it's putting the players, the career of some of these players to get injured. We remember what happened to Ola, you know, some years back. He had one full year, he was out injured because he was playing on a very bad pitch in Africa. So I think they need to check into this thing, because it is the players that will pay for this.
0: When you mentioned Ola, you know, that's some kind of conspiracy. So yeah, maybe that's why he didn't play the game.
1: Yeah, he didn't play. He and Samuel Chukwueze didn't play the game because of that pitch. I said it that day. Both of them didn't play the game because of that pitch, because they were scared of injury. And I think this the media officer for Super Eagles of Nigeria later came out to say it was psychological for Ola, you know, because of it doesn't want to play on that same pitch, something like that, because of what happened the last time. And since that injury, he has not gotten back to his best.
0: All right, so yeah, you have the Lakpo there just sharing his thought about the news coming from CAF in the last few hours. All right, so let's talk about one more, and then we'll head straight to London, and then when we come back, we'll take you to Beijing, to Shanghai. We're not there, but we have pictures right here in front of us. So, like, well, there's this boy called JJ Gabriel with Manchester United. He's 15-year-old, and it's generating a lot of controversy. So his balls, some say the social media thing, but this is not about social media. It's about you having a 15-year-old and is causing wahala for your whole Manchester United.
2: Wow.
0: And like I said, it's 15, but let me just read a few things that I got in the last few minutes. Talks are not progressing as we speak in terms of him staying. United came out with the group photo yesterday, and the boy was part of it. So it goes to show that you have a future here. But I also learned that the family gave United some kind of condition the last few weeks. They say in their Champions League game against Shaba, they want him to play 20 minutes. In the Brighton game in the Carling Cup, they want him to play. The Bournemouth game, they want him to play. And then they cannot start negotiation. A 15-year-old is costing United a whole lot of headache.
1: His dad is a very, very, very tough person, because you look at this young man. He has been at almost every academy in London. His dad has always been fighting with teams before he ended up staying as Manchester United. He scored in their Champions League youth game against Shaba. I think he scored a goal in that game and then celebrated. He's a very young lad. He's a very... very good player.
0: Looking for the senior team, he was looking for to play.
1: They want him to play for the senior team. That is it. They were talking about if Lamine Yamal can play, if players like Max Doan can get playing time, if the likes of Pau Kubasi can play for their team, then this young man can also play. But one thing that the father does not know, or probably is just being blinded about just wanting his son to play for Manchester United senior team at that very young age, is that most of these guys that are playing physically, yes, I understand that JJ Gabriel is a very good lad. I've watched him, saw some of his videos and how good he is, but then physically he's not up to that level yet. Physically he's still very lax. He does not look like someone that can compete. He played in before the season started, he was playing some friendly games for Manchester United, and he was not all that compared to when he's playing among the under-15s, under-18. I think his dad would need to calm down, but then teams from Spain are calling. Real Madrid and Barcelona wants this young man, and that's why they are giving Manchester United this tough time.
0: All right, so, you know, if you flip it, there's a certain Max Dorman, who's Arsenal football club, 16,
1: yeah,
0: and he's already playing.
1: No, physically. He's looking at that. No. He's starting to get to that level physically first. That guy plays in the Premier League, just someone like, he plays against someone like Carlos Baleba once, he'll get injured for a year.
0: Okay, so we wait to see how all of this drama is playing out. JJ Gabriel, just put that name in mind, maybe just one.
1: Hopefully his father does not ruin his career.
0: All right. We'll wait to see. With his father, they can do whatever they like. But Shabla Yunus Joe, I know one thing you do a lot is to give us all you need to know from the Premier League. When we come back, we'll take you to Shahai and, of course, bring you up to speed. Not up to speed now. Yeah, up to speed with Shahai, and then give you a few results of games that went down last night in the Euro Nations League.
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4: Hello, I'm Shabnam Yunus-Jewell at the BBC Sports Centre. Liverpool's Georgi Mamardashvili denied Northern Ireland a penalty when he saved Isaac Price's attempt in the Nations League. It ended goalless between Northern Ireland and Georgia at Windsor Park, but Michael O'Neill's side remained top of the group, 1 point ahead of Hungary in second, and also the only team not to concede so far in this season's tournament, something that surprised the boss.
5: No, you don't expect to be able to do that, you know, and that was a combination of good defending at times tonight. Pierce makes a couple of great saves for us as well. Gives us real composure, gives us real assurance as well. And, it's a nice start to have, and it means you're always in with a chance of winning the game.
4: Manchester City's Ryan Cherki was on the score sheet for France, who scored all their goals in the final 13 minutes to beat Belgium 4-1 in the Nations League, as Zinedine Zidane maintained his unbeaten start in charge. And Bournemouth are unhappy with the way they believe England handled a thigh injury to midfielder Alex Scott, which means he could now be out until December. England head coach Thomas Tuchel says there was zero risk taken in their decision to start Scott in Saturday's 7-0 away win over Croatia.
6: We cannot send players home. We cannot just manage minutes. We're not here to manage the players. We're here to win football matches. So we're taking care of it, but the number one priority is not managing players and resting players. Respect the load and do what's right, but we're here to win football matches and we're here to build a team.
4: And for more football news from the BBC, go to bbc.com/football.
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0: Right, thank you so much, Shabnam. There you have it. The BBC Premier League update for you in 2 minutes. And talking about what's going on as we speak, Caroline Muchova is on court against Naomi Osaka. The China Open in Beijing and it was 7-5 in favor of Caroline Muchova. Second set on as we speak, and his love between these two is 3-1 in favor of Naomi Osaka. The game is in the fifth set, and she'll be hoping she can hold on to

0: can't continue the game, and so Medvedev was disqualified. He didn't continue yesterday, and it'd be weird to see an incident about from the Russian. If you have watched,
1: he's used to that. It's just unclean. Sometimes he just gets angry, just get unnecessarily angry, and then just
0: the
1: He's, I think he needs to control his emotion. He needs to find a way. I understand that sometimes games can go the way you don't want it, but then that is why you're a sportsman. You need to have the spirit of a sportsmanship and then try to calm down. Young girl, young lads are watching you. You shouldn't be behaving like that on the court.
0: All right, so France. Good 13 minutes down by goal to lose against
1: I saw your tweet. I wanted to say, did you see that control from Zinedine Zidane? But then, like, the way he controlled the ball when the goalkeeper should, the way he just controlled.
0: Maybe that was what Desiree Doué also saw.
1: Yeah, and then to the second goal. Yeah, I feel, and for I think maybe later in the afternoon we talk about that, because you look at the way midfield wingers are leaving the English Premier League and going to evolve, turning to big things. Look at what Michael Olise have turned to. Anthony Gordon is already looking like someone that would get close to that level to the way he's playing as well.
0: Indictment on the English Premier League managers. So that's why we'll come back.
1: It's
0: the
1: league.
0: We'll come back to that. We'll come back to that later in the afternoon. So you join us and see what we've got for you when we come back. So you don't want to miss that for anything. So stay right here, 94.9 32 FM. I am Peter. I've done this with Dolakbo.

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0: 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APC
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1: 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statement that can allow people to vote for him maybe he's saying something that can bring partial relief so awon nikan loye bo se fe se awon nikan loye but if he explains to us and we look at it we may be able to tell him this line you are towing is not possible we have numerous problems problems of insecurity every day bandits are unleashing terror here and there we have problems of insecurity we have problems of poverty on the from the economic angle we have numerous problems ko si aspect teyan wo to fun yan ni relief so the president has to tell us how he wants to bring in relief and it has to be very speedy e se
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1: 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I was laughing because to an ordinary person, maybe to a young man, to dan kan kan mo ko mama so pe ah at relief ni yen o nerve fund relief. What when you are borrowing money from everywhere in the world to solve your internal problems, is that progress? Se ilosiwaju niyen ni ngba ta ba lo nyawo ayawo lati America China gbogbo a njawo kakiri agbaye lati bojuto isoro orilede mi. So se ilosiwaju niyen ni? It's not. A country that has oil, solid minerals, it has agricultural resources, it has the population, it has everything. Ti eyan le ronu e pe Olorun le fi jinki orilede ani, why should that country go on borrowing? So if you are telling us that we should rejoice because now there is a student loan, awon mo ti o le kawe tele now they can go to school, who told you that? Well, because of the loan they can go to school. If there are several private universities in this country, are the private universities running on student loan? I have children, I be grandchildren in private universities. Student loan show the private university.
0: Omo mekunu ni ani o.
1: Even if it is omo mekunu, I have some students in UI. Is UI not a public school?
0: Ordinary funding be yan.
1: How many of them? It's not everybody. So if you gave some people
0: omo to ba request fun to fill the form e one so
1: to fill form e. What is the percentage of the students in government institutions? Fund. And this loan that you are talking about, when somebody is going through academics, and you are doing so under loan, that you are in a serious mess. I started at the University of Ibadan 1969 on government scholarship from the entrance tashi latifi wo UI. No, to buy scholarship. 1969-70 session. 70-71, want to invite me for a foreign scholarship. That is a scholarship donated by Netherlands government. Don't get anything.
0: Yes.
1: At the interview, I came first. They gave me the scholarship. Those are a young car with Louis Ronunier. You should not be under stress when you are reading. Komaro nupe, in fact, bashi ma son lo ni nsi ati eti mo, iwa te yon ba jade. Omo yon de jade, ko ti riche. After youth call, ko ti riche. So is that relief? Loan te fun ye, cho fun ni relief.
0: Awon no ni ti mo yo. Oda yi kwen bengan ba riche ni ase ni, awon o se mo ba para.
1: Cherry, I want to tell you this. Allow students to go on a scholarship. Kini reason the government will leave fun gbogbo students ni scholarship? Why? Ni UI those days, I'm answer, in fact, I'm having to yeye ni class.
0: Sugbon gbogbo yin na ko ni fun scholarship ngba na.
1: Everybody to one class mi lo ni scholarship.
0: Gbogbo omo class yin.
1: How many of us? We were
0: melo ni?
1: We were 15.
0: 15.
1: Yes.
0: Lasiko moye ti one class kan.
1: What's your name? P2.
0: Benny, sir.
1: To ba je pawo lowo lo wa lori alefa. Everybody will be on scholarship. And let me tell you what scholarship is. Ti federal government to ba fun ni scholarship. state government have for any scholarship. Private companies, all these private companies, Tenry, UAC, Kinikon, all these companies, to law here and there, they would donate scholarship.
0: Doctor, to ba je pe gbogbo omo school ni on fun scholarship ngba na.
1: Yes.
0: Gbogbo awon ti o wa kawe lasiko ti yin, se awon o won mo pe scholarship wa ni.
1: 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Elomi o kun interest go eyan lo ti university, why, for what?
0: Won fun gbogbo omo school ni scholarship.
1: Everybody in my class.
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1: Je ki so fe. There is nobody who wants scholarship. If government decides, well, look, everybody bodo kawe, and because everybody bodo kawe, they must be on scholarship.
0: Doctor, to ba tori mo fe ki an yan na be yen dada ilu ebo gan ta so pe nkan rorun fun won se gbogbo awon omo won lo wa scholarship.
1: Well, I don't know about overseas. I think everybody is on scholarship.
0: Ah, awon eyan o bere si ni pe wole o ara awon omo to nlo won o gbogbo ko.
1: I think everybody is on one form of academic relief or the other. There is nobody who is reading under stress. When you put students on loan, e wa gba loan ke le kawe, e ti bere si fi won so abe stress. You are putting them under stress. Come and read BSc zoology, BSc mathematics, Kinikon DVM, Kinikon MBBS for medicine, for veterinary medicine.
0: Oda, e ja ko la pa be.
1: You are putting them under stress.
0: Mo tun fe ka mu mi.
1: Sugbon mo gbodo kawe under stress. It is very wrong.
0: Ka mo wo are nikan, ka wo gbogbo Nigeria la papo. Sha tin tesi waju. 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
1: Ko se atun se kankan. 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
0: Nigeria at 66.
1: At 66, Nigeria is not making any progress. If we want to make any progress, we want to see what will happen from next year. Let us see. As it is now, no progress. Say scholarship don't find way. Look at what is funny again. Only our state governments, but now they can pay salaries.
0: Fool.
1: Honestly.
0: Fool salary ni okay she afu.
1: They now can pay full salary. Is it progress to say that you are borrowing money from China to pay your civil servants in Nigeria? You are borrowing money from
0: Doctor Sugar America na yawo. 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

0: Ekabo pada sore to gba gidi oro Dr. Olumide Ademiloye.
1: Mo wa n BP2.
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1: Mo fe se alaye kan. O le fe keni gbogbo awon eyan to wa ni government kan listing, including the president himself. I want him to listen. Now, when you look at a country like Nigeria, and the oil and gas, and the solid mineral resources, in the, almost every state, Loni, we have agricultural resources. And the gbogbo nkan ti a le pe ni economic advantage, Nigeria ni. Now you can now sit down. Before you talk of borrowing money everywhere in the world, you have to sit down. Ejoko, ewo in country o ma cost wa to run this country on academics, pay a good salary to the lecturers, ensure that the students are on scholarship, make sure that everything that we need oil and in from the oil and gas issue to buy fuel at a minimal price. All these aspects. Now when you look at all these things, you now sit down and say, now we want to give scholarship to all our children in the universities, higher institutions. We want to give scholarship to those who are in the secondary school. Everything, you map them out. You come and sit down and look at what a lowland from oil and gas. What do we get from the solid mineral resources that we have? How much do we get from what is it called? Customs and all this. Everything, Tomfuani, IGR. We sit down and we find out how much do we get. State by state, we get them out. Then we come and sit down. Because I am sure with all these internally generated, resources, they are more than enough that it take care of scholarships, to take care of salaries, wages, and pensions in Concon. 10 years and so on. We have enough resources. That is so wrong. When you look at it, you know what is left. Ilolowaku. We cannot be deceiving ourselves. The president cannot be going to London, go to France, go to everywhere, to Badunia, at the expense of the country. You cannot be doing all this, and you think the country will still be running at a profitable level. You cannot. So you cannot be paying salaries to politicians, humongous salaries, paying them fantastic money, paying senators and all these politicians. You are paying them heavy, monthly salaries. You have to prune this down. You bring them to the level of the civil servant. And it will buy $250,000. Let him go back to his family house. Kolomashise. You get what I'm saying? If you cannot abide with our own rules, leave us alone and go back home. So these are things that you should prune down. You prune all these things down with our mountain shaking it. You can't go on like that. You prune down all these things. You come down to normal realistic level. Because anybody, the president can be earning maybe 4 million naira a month. The vice president can be earning 2.5 million naira per month. No, all these fat emoluments, you cut all of them off. Cut all of them off. You must live a realistic lifestyle. All this money, politicians, you stop all that nonsense.
0: Alagba Omotayo Oluro Timi Onabamiro lati United Kingdom. 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
2: 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You will see that we will be able to do all these things.
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0: yes
2: certificate
0: okay
2: so condition ton fun foreigner is we are talking about indigenous people. Awon to je Nigerians la nsoro e. We are not talking about Ghanaians who are here and they have children at the University of Ibadan. Iye ko la nso. We are talking about Nigerians that we should take care of Nigerians in higher institutions.
0: Kale si oju opo.
2: You must take care of them. Tori there is no example to ever cite anywhere in the world. Ti awon ti country yen je country to need resources be in Nigeria to le ma je ka won omo e come shoshi be awon mo wa se nse nbi bai there is no country
0: Dr. Olumide Ademiloye
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0: Awon ose youth corps.
2: Yes, chebi in contact fin se youth corps is because we want to get government employment. Abi, I'm not my children, my grandchildren, they will not do youth corps because they don't need government employment. They don't need it.
0: Seba fe pe won lojo waju pe e wo bi an se pe Kemi Adeosun josi. To yo wa je pe aisun ilu lo fe da
2: kilo fe fi ministerial appointment kilo fe fi se. Why do you need it? Look, I want to tell every Nigerian, brace up. From what you are seeing now, you can see it boldly written. But you have to take good care of your siblings. Money mats of our mommy, as of institution, ever for look over to it ever sent someone youth called Kinikon because our niche are law. Yes, because we don't need government employment. We don't need it. So to get it.
0: Okay.
2: Am I in government establishment? Am I direct children? Are they in government establishment? Their children will also not be in government establishment. So I think that on Abayo, this government must change its style of governance. You must be serious with nature. Where your own children are omo olowo melo lo wa ni youth corps. They sent those 20
0: omo gomina se Makinde njo ya to wa sin rule njo ya mo ri to
2: ma gbo mi pitu. They sent 2 lorry loads of youth coppers.
0: Yes,
2: one lo si Imo State. You cannot give every motor, every one of every vehicle, but there is one armed policeman ko wa no moto. Another armed policeman who are no motor. You cannot do that. Okay, no, I mean at least for the journey to Imo State, Abibeko, we confi one policeman sinwe. Can we de malo? I want mo shock by bandits here. What is offer I want? I'm moto by meji on bow. And you draw the one be bye. Can kidnap one. What they kidnap our people here? I think it is, if you see, Toba Jekwe, I need serious government. Government, this is an insecure country. So, let's go to our youth corps. Come and let's see Imo State. Boya from, boya not in law, boya from Ibadan. I'll be clinical. Okay, one law. Ede if you want to come and look.
0: Check out council rele in soba ini.
2: Look.
0: Abi kema shela mo.
2: Cherry, I want to tell you this. Firstly, let youth corps, if you must do youth corps.
0: Okay.
2: Let youth corps be done in every state by the indigents of that state. Because in Sokwe, once in Rilu, come by the more essence of youth corps is for people to be interwovenly related in areas of culture, tradition, and so on. Abibeko. So, if that is the reason why you are doing youth corps, then you must make sure that these students are well guided. You better cancel it. Cancel it, because in fact, you can't post any of my children. But Imo State.

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6: Oga, hey, Jeremy. Hey, Jeremy.
7: He volunteer, no?
6: Two years, you want for me, ni? What? Walk up, my man, you don't want
7: to. Man, whoa.
6: What for me to say? What for me to say? What
5: for me to say?
6: What for me to say?
7: What for me
6: to say? What for me to say?
5: What for me
6: to say? What for me to say? What for me to say? What for me to say? What for me to say? What for me to say? What for me to
5: say?
6: What for me to say? What for me to say? What for me to
5: say? What for me to say? What for me to
6: say? What for me to say? What for
5: Ah,
6: ah, ah, ah, ah, ah, ah, ah, ah, ah, ah,
5: ah,
6: ah, ah, ah, ah, ah, ah, ah, ah, ah, ah, ah, ah, ah, ah, ah, ah, ah, ah,
5: ah, ah, ah,
8: ah, ah, ah, ah, ah, ah, ah, ah, ah, ah, ah,
3: ah, ah, ah, ah, ah,
9: ah, ah, ah, ah, ah, ah, ah, ah, ah, ah, ah, ah, ah, ah, ah, ah, ah, ah, ah, ah, ah, ah, ah, ah, ah, ah, ah, ah, ah, ah, ah, ah, ah, ah, ah, ah, ah, ah, ah, ah, ah, ah, ah, ah, ah, ah, ah, ah, ah, 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
0: I'm telling you, show. Wait, I'm gonna come pack all this things you put already shop now, show. Why this table is sitting like this now?
1: No, I'm the one that eats everything. I was waiting for you, so I said to order something.
0: Nah, like, go for it. Did I design you over these things?
1: Let me chop everything now.
0: This plate of rice.
1: Yes.
0: A plate of vessel.
1: Yes.
0: Can I drink this one here?
1: Yes.
0: For first date?
1: Yes.
0: Miss Moody goes now. We don't know each other finish.
1: No, we never know each other finish, no?
0: Ah, you don't know me, shop like tea. What if you call no make up Moody Goas? Wait, I bring the Moody Goas. We don't know each other more better
1: finish. How now? What's your name again?
0: Good key. First date, you want to run away. First date, so you don't shop. So what you want to know each other? What you want to know each other? Don't shop and finish. So what you call it for you? Moody Goas.
1: Wait, now. We never finish.
0: We don't like this. I'm not going to go to the house. I'll be whooping. You won't pay.
1: You go pay now.
0: I'm on the glass now.
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0: to you, my neighbor. I can see me genu studio to let me say it. Tom Mike, Mr. Helio, Mr. Tabate, Van Gogh, by Mutinet, one more standing, no, because one gets here. What them all make sense? Why one studio pay in case they get here? Think of them all casting on me, but Tom Mike cannot say demo. Anyways, we at a must in colors on Egon. Ain't it me out for Kinon Shelley Clumbo or Long say, Alele no qua. Sherry, any one to call Mr. Sherry, Mr. Collar, almost say be network, now network, phone time on Loini. Sherry, camera to one turn loss on your banning, see, my woman Lori Facebook. Please, help me to add on to Facebook. In case I want quickly effect, look on the fair Lori Facebook at 32FM 949 Fenye, only Kelote. Care will be most upmost, the Latin Carolani. And what will go do me say fresh? What do me? I didn't wear my Christmas clothes. I get, you know, but yeah. Mr. Kola Oga, he say he come on like a music. Any which way, you are welcome. Good afternoon. This is the Call and Win Game Show. Lost on Nick, Beladu Kekenke. Your ever refreshing life of the party. Yeah, it's one if you me, say me like Baro Long. Wherever it is that you are listening, I want you to give yourself a pat on the back. It's not easy to be Nigerian, no? Do you get it? Now, tell it over co 3,000 lo si le popo ferry po o mangara lo ni. Say you understand. Me over co 3K lo ba e ni si yin bo ba shora. 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Se yi 3K nye, onku. Po se je kwe 3K na o wo na ni, but whatever mo da, 2 liters ni ye now, like 2 liters and some change. That's why I tell you that to give yourself a pat on the back. Gone are the days. Take me I want me cry when they are driving. Shout out to you. I respect you. Take me to my day level on my top way. Hey, get. Nisi, almost everybody in top way. Why you call on Samu? Hey, what is happening? Oh, Jere. Oh, you're recording. Call me crazy. Things are happening. Crazy things are happening. If you see somebody's eye, you will know. Kweti egan omo dupe ni. But come on, I'm worried. It's not easy. Once in Nigeria, give yourself all the packs. So for an array, tell yourself. If anybody didn't celebrate you, eh? Please celebrate yourself when you are doing well. Say you understand. It's not easy. Anyway, that's not why we are here this afternoon. No, this is Call and Win Game Show. And of course, today is Tuesday. We are here. This is where we do song association that we give you water and you will sing popular song. Nigerians, we are very talented. So please, in case you are joining us for the first time, you do understand, I'm going to play instructions for you so that you can get familiar. Tabati work para day, I will now open the phone lines. That's where you're now calling and answer questions. Stay tuned and listen.
1: Song Association. The rules are, you call in to sing as many songs as you can in response to a word that will be provided by the show host. Caller with the highest number of songs wins. You have 30 seconds to sing as many songs as possible. The faster your response is, the higher your chance of getting more words to sing. No caller can sing twice in a day. You sing, your song has to be clean, and you must obey the lyrics and rhythm rule. The lyrics and rhythm rule states that your choice of song has to be correct in terms of lyrics and tone of the original song. Your choice of songs must be popular songs. You sing at least five songs before you can win.

0: say, I'm Bino Jerry. I'm trying to cook up something in the kitchen. Anyway, I want to wish somebody, our daddy, who are somebody that is very dear to us, Nita 2FM, Nibi Bai, and even Charity, even if we can go down into history. Charity, daddy, he has known me. Koto di pe mo, you guys is about most one song good day. If I tell you the story about this daddy, but it's not today because if anybody can bear a story, I might not finish the story and then time will go. But I want to greet our daddy. He's our analyst. Daddy Wani, he's part of us. Daddy, God bless you, sir. More grace to your hair, because he wants so. 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Prince Dr. Olumide Ademiluye, happy birthday. Analyst Walori Gbagede Oro. Ah, what's 80? 80 in Yoruba, help me. So, tell me, mama. Anu, what's 80 in Yoruba? Molofa. Iwona, uncle. Ah, wala de. Oh, 1 o'clock, 80. Happy birthday to you, daddy. The entire management and staff of Title FM 94. Even now, hello to one more hating in Yoruba. One king, daddy. I say, Samodun, more grace to your elbow. Yes, long life and prosperity. Hey, only king, happy birthday. Come on, long life and prosperity. King prosperity in Yoruba. One, two more. Anyways, we're here. Say, do okay, long, no, I'm follow jambo.
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0: Welcome back. 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It's me. Say it's sorry, Facebook. Moti now, it's me. So I drop picture. Ah, sorry. It's drop comments. Say if you say fine. Mo say then you I just go back. Hello, good afternoon.
1: Hello.
0: Ah, good afternoon to you, my daddy. God bless you, sir. Your name, please. Ah, Mr. Kwe, me Moti, the message you lori Facebook. Ba, let's say, Risi. Say you come on fine. Say you come on do. Say you come on do. I want to call you. Say you come on say Nigeria lawyer can work. Canada lawyer can work from day one. But anyways, Emma worry any but if I'm best any miss me. Anyways, we are saying sir, you are welcome. Please, can I have the last four digits of telephone number?
1: 1069.
0: Oh yeah, let's go there, Mr. Kwayemi. The first word I want to give you is hallelujah. Let's go.
1: Next.
0: Oh yeah, next word is Sabi. Sabi.
1: Sabi, Sabi.
0: Oh yeah, next word is baby.
1: Next.
0: Osu.
1: Osu, Osu.
0: Ah, salo kanye, right? Next word is believe. Ah, oh, mi so kwaye mi sele lodo, eba nwori nye. Suga mommy loko teni na di osuade aye aye wala come on corner of kit about to say live performance. I didn't want to mention name but I am not part of them. Na di osuade aye aye aye aye aye aye aye aye aye aye aye aye aye aye aye aye aye aye aye aye aye aye aye aye aye aye aye Hello, good afternoon to you.
2: Hello, how are you doing today? Good afternoon.
0: Ah, oh, lele, oh, we don't mascot. Ah, hell yeah, say mascot, ni say mugba.
2: Kosegele, kosegele.
0: Oh yeah, what's your name, please?
2: My name is Dejimo.
0: Mascot will be sorrow, but am I worried? Kile poruko yin?
2: Dejimo, Dejimo.
0: Dejimo. More money, more money. Your back account, oh she, awele, Antianu, oh yeah, Olonse, Olonse. Ah, okay. Oh yeah, last four digits. Let's go there now.
2: Oh yeah, let's go there now.
0: Ah, what's your last four digits? Call it for us.
2: 942.
0: Oh she. Oh yeah, the first one I want to give you this afternoon is treats, treats.
2: Hey, treat me well.
0: Ah, Oshé, Oshé, Oshé, Oshé. Malofa, Malofa. Oh yeah, Oju Elegba.
2: Oh, Oju Elegba. Easy.
0: Okay, but you don't see the song now. Oju
2: Elegba.
0: Oshé. Oh yeah, the next one now. Wait now. Ah, oh Lord, take me back, me back. I will let you the game lost in the game, all right? Monique Corrin, if you let you go, me love, if you let you just see Uncle DJ, kill up for you, bye. DJ, he money, I'll be about to pay. DJ mascot, go say DJ mascot to a girl mascot to roll on the brand creator. Oh, yeah, everyone charring, yes, you pay. And I did also, I did. Aye, aye, come on, more tiny local. Only see this, I won't know, no, no, no, no, no, but lay, oh, hit me, oh, bum, debe. I mean, anybody is, that song. Yes, affiliate. What you call chorus? I'm a man. Mr. Helio.
3: Seven. Talk my mind.
0: Yes.
3: Oh. Well, anyone will feel it later.
0: But I'm back with the 3,000. Let's go.

0: Aye, aye, aye. On a going in Ozu, Olorun, awon rin yi wa, o wa le Olorun. That's the word that we give you. Sometimes when you sit down and you think about everything that is going on, wa o pe ah, awon kan mo so fun e pe ah ah iwo na, in your condition Olorun je. One plate of amala with like 7 meats. Say you understand. But now you know as you dey tell Ozu now, my brother, my sister, don't give up. It's not over until it's over. Hello, good afternoon. Hello.
1: Hello, good afternoon.
0: This sister just wake up. Oh. Hello, can you hear me? Auntie Eze say wake up me. Hello, good afternoon.
2: Hello, good afternoon.
0: Good afternoon.
2: What are you doing? How are you?
0: Oh, daddy, I'm going to be able to go. Yes, daddy, I'm doing okay. I'm doing good. How is you too?
2: I'm okay. How are you doing?
0: I'm very well, thank you. Inside the studio, doing the work that I'm paid for. Okay?
2: How are you working?
0: Work is fine. Work is fine. We are here. We are doing okay. Please, which country are you calling us from?
2: John, what are you doing?
0: John from Oliole.
2: John
0: from Oliole, and you are talking like you are calling me from California. Yeah, that's how we used to do it. Yes, you are welcome, sir. Okay, please can you help me with the last 4 digits of telephone number?
2: It's
0: 049. Ah, for Nenovic 049. How do you put it? Olorun, God bless you. You know that you have your people, and when you say, Olorun, I want Ebenezer Oluwa seun fun mi, Ade Aga, is this how you used to write your name in class? They will be putting you last, so it's too long. Kilode, I had that experience, but then go, but your name is sweet, okay? Thank you so much. You say, good afternoon, Auntie Sumbo, thank you, I see you. Everybody that's dropping comments on the Facebook, Anikala Womi say, I just come back from Canada, you understand? Everybody told you me say fine. Say only 10 are playing. Ah, only.

0: I'm a sign out. Hey guys, because somebody is out there that is hustling. Don't give up. Say you understand. Also will pay one day. Okay? 0705 5000 949 00 Mr. Hello, say you to it me also. Hey, where my down get out, but you know if I go back, you are lazy once and sweat, you sweating, but when you kill sell him on this so take it easy. Hello, good afternoon.
1: Hello, good afternoon.
0: Good afternoon to you, my sister. You are calling back. Can you hear me? Ha, I can hear you, and this voice is sweet. Kilo de kilo celebra wa das. Ha, mude ti ki Mr. Kola, right? I have greetings. Mude ki wa. Mr. Kola is still remaining one thing, no? It's remaining one thing. Please come back. All right. Ha. Oh, yeah, can we still pick one more? Yes, I beg you, so that we can listen to that. Oh, Mr. Elio, you are hear me, right? Hello. Good afternoon. What's your name?
2: Bonale from
0: Bonale?
2: Yes, ma'am.
0: Ah, we have one Bonale here. Oh, ah, that Bonale. Hmm. She's a fine girl. I look at her picture yesterday. She has fine smile. All right, my sister. The last one. Ah, it's okay. It's not clear. I'm a Bino, sister Bola. Hello. Let's come on, be going. Thank you so much for being part of the show. Please, whatever it is that you are doing, my uncle, my sister, my auntie, don't give up. One day, also go pay. All right, see you and catch you later. Come, Lord, next is Killer Tise with Mama. Killer Tise, oh, double. 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It's Tenny that's singing. 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
0: shuko bam bam. 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

0: 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I am Akinkunmi Dolapo. It's the last day of the 3 weeks long international break, and it's just something a whole lot of sports fans are very excited about, because after 3 weeks break, finally your club football will be back. But then before that, today we'll see some of these countries play against each other, with the Super Eagles of Nigeria who would also be playing their game against Russia. Away from that, let's start the show this afternoon from FIFA, where the Norwegian Football Federation, NFF, says it has submitted a three-part ethics complaint to FIFA regarding political neutrality in international football. The complaint centers towards awarding the FIFA Peace Prize to the U.S. President, that is President Donald Trump, and the Folarin Balogun case. And they also scrapped plan to sell the World Cup stakes to private investors, questioning whether President Gianni Infantino have abused the power of his position. But just hours after the Norwegian Football Federation dropped that, another report surfaced from the United Kingdom, because according to the reports in the UK, FIFA knew DR Congo fielded ineligible player against the Super Eagles of Nigeria during our World Cup qualifiers at Morocco, where the Super Eagles of Nigeria got knocked out of the World Cup, where we knew that we won't be participating for two World Cups in a row. And a report coming out from the UK now says FIFA found out that DR Congo did not complete the documentation to allow their goalkeeper Lionel Mpasi to switch allegation from France to DR Congo, but they allowed the DR Congo man to play the game against the Super Eagles of Nigeria. And with reports coming out now, a whole lot of Nigerians are very angry with the decision FIFA made, and many people are talking about the ineligibility of the president of FIFA, Gianni Infantino, and how he has been controlling the world of football. Away from that as well, in the world of Formula One, George Russell is set to start the Singapore Grand Prix on Sunday. He's set to start the Singapore Grand Prix on Sunday from back, because he has changed his power unit, and now he will be starting for P19, just the same way Kimi Antonelli started from P19 or P20 in the race in Italy, where Kimi Antonelli went on to win. But for George Russell, he could not finish the race in Malaysia, the Bahrain Grand Prix that went on in Malaysia. He could not finish that race, and now he will be starting the Singapore Grand Prix from the back. That is just putting his chances of winning the Drivers' Championship this year. It is really in his hopes of winning. So maybe it's just going to be for Kimi Antonelli to go all the way again and win, because he currently leads the Englishman with 84 points on the Drivers' Constructors' Championship as we speak. Let's see how that would go. And away from Formula One as well, in the world of tennis, a whole lot has happened over the last couple of hours since we were here in the morning. We talked about Alex de Minaur in the morning, but after we left the show in the morning, Yannick Sinner dropped the video where he confirmed that his season is over, and since he played his last game at the Wimbledon, he has not been playing because he has been suffering from injuries. But now he has announced that he won't be playing again this season because of his knee injury, and he would have to go and focus on that and treat that before the 2027 season. So that would now confirm that Alexander Zverev would finish the year as the world number one. Away from that as well, Carlos Alcaraz, for the first time after he had that long injury, he has won a trophy after he defeated Gi Lehika 7-6 at the Japanese Grand Prix to win in Tokyo for the second consecutive year. He's now the first player to defend the Tokyo title in this century. 27th career title at the age of 23 for the young man. He has been performing really well. He has now surpassed Alexander Zverev when it comes to the numbers of titles he has won. That is his first injury, like I said earlier, since that injury he had. And also for Novak Djokovic as well, that man does not want to grow old, even though many people would say in the big slams he cannot really compete. But then he keeps on winning some of these small ATP titles, because he has claimed his 102nd career title at the ATP level, only trailing Jimmy Connors now and Roger Federer for the most at any player has won in the Open era. So Novak Djokovic does not want to grow old. I'm not the only one in the studio this afternoon to talk sports, because we would have a whole lot to talk about on the show this afternoon. I've got Peter and Sammy with me. Why is Sammy scared of sitting down? I've got Peter and Sammy with me in the studio this afternoon, and together we talk about everything going on in the world of sports. Good afternoon, Peter.
1: Thank you for having me, Delago. It's a pleasure to be here.
0: Good afternoon, Mr. Samis.
2: good afternoon, Dolapo, and also to everyone who has joined us on today's edition of the show.
0: Oh, well, let's start straight from Nigeria. Let's start straight from FIFA, because, Peter, we all talked about Nigeria feeling that allegation on DR Congo, saying they fielded ineligible player. And then there were talks at that time that the Super Eagles and the NFF didn't submit that their complaints early, and that's the reason why FIFA is not going to look into it. But now, from reports coming out from the UK now, FIFA knew that the goalkeeper, that is Denon Passy, was not eligible to play for DR Congo, and he played their games, and they allowed them to go on to play at the World Cup.
1: There's so much that is unfolding the last few days. Just a few days ago, it was we were talking about how Gianni Infantino wanted to turn things around, and we saw how UEFA and other national bodies came up and they were complaining, they were threats and all that, and Gianni Infantino pulled that whole idea back. And now here we're talking about the Super Eagles failing to qualify for the World Cup. You know, the question would be that, where do you put the blame? Who do you blame? You know, as much as someone wants to blame FIFA and say there's so much happening in FIFA, but also, do you also need to put a blame on the former NFF Executive Council? Yes, to some extent. Because this information, they got the information on time, late, that I cannot verify. But again, it is just, because of time, it is just so bad that we got to this point after the World Cup. We have a World Cup. We're not saying we're going to the World Cup, we're going to win the World Cup. But we know what the largest is. Can the NFF make the bold decision to go sue FIFA? Because we know that there was a case, and it was thrown out. And then we saw what happened. DR Congo went ahead to play Jamaica in the Intercontinental Playoff, and they qualified for the World Cup, and all that happened. So I just think it's just bad. Just a few hours ago, we were talking about Guinea-Bissau and their pitch, and I was trying to make comparison with clubs that were maybe banned, use that word, or not allowed to use their facility, and they have to travel somewhere else. Haven't we seen nations on the continent that they don't have good pitches? They have to go make do with neutral grounds. Yeah. But you know, all of this CAF and it goes to show that this thing is deeper. You know, a couple of years ago, I thought it was Sepp Blatter and it was Michel Platini that we have all of this hang around them. Now those ones that are gone now, you thought it's a clean house. So that means this thing that is happening in FIFA is bigger than even Gianni Infantino. It just reminds me of our nation. When you see the corruption is there, it's, some would say it's endemic, it's in the system that's gone so deep, also played out with FIFA. How can this kind of thing happen? And now we're just saying, and you know what, because we don't even have an NFF now. I hope you know.
0: Yeah.
1: Okay. So who's going to do the case?
0: But now, Samis, for Gianni Infantino, Is there a way he's going to come out of this clean? Because from my own perspective, I'm thinking the guys in Europe are doing these things they are very intentional about what they are doing. Because just hours after Norway submitted their own petition to them, and then talking about saying Gianni Infantino is not doing due diligence, and then just maybe 30 minutes or an hour immediately after that, the report came from that outlet, a well-respected outlet in the UK. Some days ago, it was a talk of when Gianni Infantino was the UEFA secretary. He knew very well about what Manchester City did and how they've been spending or bringing in money the wrong way, and then he allowed them to do it, and then he didn't make UEFA make a decision at that time. Now, all of these things are coming together at the same time. The election is next year, March next year, and FIFA, UEFA has been trying to force him to step down. He's not stepping down, and now all of these things are coming together at the same time.
2: If you ask me, I don't think Gianni Infantino is going to be in this position come 2027, because the next year, like you mentioned, is the election. And from what has happened in the time past, you know, so many propositions by the present FIFA president, Gianni Infantino, in which some have worked, and some, it's all about other nations being against it. And we saw that we had the conversation of the Super League went, and how some club sides are still interested, and some or most are not interested. You also look at it that, why is this a big conversation now? It is a big conversation now because of what really happened at the FIFA Men's World Cup. Because you have a player who is not eligible to play that game because of suspension. And I think that's the reason why we have suspensions in game, or why we have these rules in the game.
3: So everything happened from that moment, or people started seeing the bigger picture. People started seeing the bigger picture of what Giannis Infantino was really all about, and how we could allow an outsider who has nothing to do with football also decide or dictate what is happening on the field of play. And we can come to the African continent also and look at how, for many or for some, they will say that Morocco have been saving African football in terms of hosting rights for almost all of the events happening on the African continent in terms of football. But then, is a Morocco leader also clean in terms of what they do? So Giannis Infantino is the man to be held accountable for all of that. And I just think that the cup is full for Giannis Infantino now, and that people are seeing what is truly about. See, the thing about being in a position of leadership also, I think it has its own perks, you know, the advantages and the disadvantages. And it just looks like the disadvantage for Giannis Infantino at this point in time, in which he's bringing into football, is more than the advantage.
4: So let me say this.
0: Okay.
4: Maybe you guys also should take a listen to me and see. Maybe this name is something that you know, but if you don't, I'll help you with it. So, do you know who's Veron Musenga Umba is?
0: I think I've seen the name today while I was trying to...
4: Okay.
0: I don't know who he is.
4: So, he's a former CAF secretary. And as we speak, he's the president of the DR Congo Football Federation. He's a key ally of Gianni Infantino. Okay, you see?
0: Yeah.
4: So, just begin to put all of these things together. You see, it's playing out. Because... see, the truth is that this football that we love so much has been sold to the devil. The soul of football is in the hand of the devil. Okay?
3: You know, person.
4: And it is just not good. I thought, like I said a few minutes ago, that we're done with all of this, and that Gianni Infantino was the next and after Pepe Soup. But you saw what happened during the last World Cup. Okay? Just those handshake. We don't know what they spoke about. Maybe in the coming years we'll find out. Had the handshake with Donald Trump. Maybe had a few minutes Georgia. The next minute is you're hearing that Folan is going to play the game against Belgium. I mean, something that is known to someone who doesn't even understand football, that once you have accumulated yellow card, you miss the next game. There's no two ways about it. But boom, you had this Nigerian-born American international get to the pitch and play, though the Belgians won heavily in that game. So you begin to see those signs. Then the World Cup ended. We saw the drama with officiating. And then we finished the World Cup. And then the next thing Gianni Infantino was talking about is how let's restructure the house of football and all that. And put money here, put money there, get some money out of FIFA, get some people to come run football. It's not supposed to be. Now you are hearing that of Nigeria. Okay? It was Manchester City a couple of weeks ago. Nice. And it's because we don't have what it takes to blow. Imagine if this was England not going to the World Cup. And they got this news, this information. Imagine what they would do with it. How they are going to feed on this one? How they are going to deep and find out more things that Gianni has done? Maybe where it took a woman to one hotel, they will paparazzi will begin to look for everything about him and they will expose him.
0: But you know, one thing that makes this very funny is that we have an affiliation with Gianni Infantino,
4: what?
0: And we already agreed that we would vote for him again.
4: Who's that?
0: During the next election?
4: Who's going to vote for him?
0: Said that.
4: The former NFF. Now, do you have NFF now?
0: Okay, so we won't. Nigeria won't be voting for Gianni Infantino.
4: I'm just waiting because see, this is something that even the federal government can even have a say, not in the public.
0: Yeah.
4: You get it through the NSC. How do we put the case? See,
0: we know
4: we cannot go to the World Cup again.
0: Yes,
4: I mean, yes,
0: gone.
4: I agree.
0: But, then,
4: but let's get the money.
0: The money
4: say, FIFA, you know what? You pay for compensation for the fact that we didn't go to the World Cup. You pay, and you know, FIFA will not like, because this is a big, big mess. If what has been in the news the last few hours anything to go by is a dent, but is Nigeria versus FIFA? Who is Nigeria to FIFA? Imagine this was Brazil, this was England.
0: And we're one of the biggest countries in Africa. You know that.
4: This is Nigeria against CAF. So
3: against CAF. What has Nigeria? We saw the stadium South Africa took us to the Bloemfontein Stadium. What was the what's it called? What was the pitch like? Compared to the 24th stadium, that to the 24th stadium also we played just last week. Against CAF, we don't even have what's it called, the upper hand.
0: Well, let's move.
3: Yeah, sleeping.
0: Let's move away
3: sleeping
0: from there.
3: Dog.
0: And talk some international football for the last time at least for this week. we are moving on to club football.
3: Till December, I guess.
0: Yeah, no, till November.
3: November.
0: There's another international break in November. But then, at least for now, the international break is done. And maybe for the first time in a long while, international break was actually interesting. Mm-hmm. I don't know. Yeah, it was interesting.
3: Okay.
0: Maybe if you say...
3: Except from watching France.
0: Apart from
3: France were actually the only...
0: No, you didn't enjoy Xabi Hernandez's ball with the Hollands. You didn't enjoy your in club with Germany.
4: I only enjoyed France. I didn't enjoy any other place.
0: Okay. You didn't enjoy Eric Sekouchiel's Super Eagles.
3: I thought you said
4: they have a game against Russia.
0: Yeah, 5 p.m. today. Let's talk about that game. We have just 16 players in camp and 2 goalkeepers, so that makes it 9. That makes it the 18 players in camp for this game. The last time we played against Russia, it ended in a draw, and Russia played against an African country just some days ago. And they wallop them, beat them very well. With the numbers of players we have in camp now, does the Super Eagles of Nigeria have any chance in this game? Or is it just a friendly game, just take it to the pinch of salt?
4: Well, I don't know how to put this kind of friendly game against Russia. And see, Russia is just doing everything just to keep body and soul. Because you know, they're not involved in anything at the moment. Yeah. They're not playing anything, so they have to just find a way to just engage themselves and play a few kickabouts and all that. So is the Eagles. So the Dragon, let me use this also to talk about another game. Apologies if I'm jumping here or being forward. There's a game coming up, the Hours of Tomorrow, Argentina against Benin Republic.
0: Yes.
4: You know, I've questioned that match.
0: Why?
4: A few years ago, it was them playing Burkina Faso. Yeah. Now they'll be playing, Lionel Messi will be playing. That's his last game, right?
0: Yes, his last game, playing against Benin Republic.
4: So Argentina could not, the AFA in Argentina could not find a team. Is a team
3: top team for Messi's farewell.
4: Is a team Benin Republic.
0: Not like
4: hold it. Yes, I get it. There's no top five. They can't play Morocco. They can't play Senegal. They can't play Nigeria. They can't play Egypt.
3: Even European teams.
4: They can't play. No.
0: I think you can cut them some slacks.
3: Why?
4: I'm not cutting any slack.
0: No. There is a reason why you can't cut them slack.
4: I cannot cut them slack. See. Because you want to beat them well, have you?
0: No. It's not about that.
4: So what's
0: no,
4: this?
0: No, it's not about that.
4: What this, did Benin
0: this game? No. This game has been scheduled a long time ago. They didn't know Messi would announce his retirement during this international break.
4: No.
0: The European countries are currently playing Nations League. They don't have the time to play friendlies.
4: The African teams,
0: most of them have actually fixed game. The game between Nigeria and Russia have been fixed a long time. Benin against Argentina has been fixed a long time ago. So you can actually put that into perspective as well. They didn't know before. Maybe
3: but
0: they
3: there are
0: no
3: changes, though, Dolapo. This is not an international match. They are friendly games.
0: Yeah, we've seen. Definitely.
4: Yeah. So the big game, this one, being cancelled.
0: So cancel it and play. No. Cancel it and play who?
4: Dolakpo. At the moment, who's Egypt playing tonight? Help me now. Who said they are playing tonight?
0: They're not playing.
4: In the friendly game. So what are you saying here? Haven't I seen several times you see an international friendly build and then they feel they say that friendly has been cancelled?
3: Or even see two international friendlies in a day.
4: If you want to give Messi a befitting farewell, he's not playing
3: Benin Republic.
4: He's not playing Benin Republic. For me, it is the law of it. The law of it.
0: The lowest.
4: Do respect to Benin.
3: They're not even playing in North African side.
0: One of their center backs was speaking to the media.
4: Maybe Benin Republic, apologies to them. I'm not saying, but in a game of this magnitude, you don't bring Benin Republic to the table. And you're taking them to the biggest pitch, about 85,000 plus people in Buenos Aires, and then you say it's Benin Republic. No, they can do better now.
0: One of the Benin Republic defender was speaking to the media some hours ago, and then he was speaking about the journalist was asking him how he plans to stop Messi in his last game, and he was like, he's just going to enjoy the game. He does not think that anybody can stop Messi. So I won't be surprised if
3: Peter asked the question earlier.
0: Okay,
3: what? See, Benin Republic is a country. Yes,
0: yeah.
3: They have a national team. I respect that, but you look at
0: their coach by legendary John Antua.
3: You look at the influence of Benin Republic in world football. What does it command?
4: Which influence?
3: No, what does it command? They don't have any influence, right? What do
4: you say? Their influence is in West Africa.
3: What do they command?
0: They don't even have any influence in West Africa.
3: What do they command in football?
0: Nothing.
3: Against one of the greatest players in the world.
4: At the moment, who's the biggest player out of Benin Republic?
0: They just collected a player from Nigeria. I think his name is Olaito. So maybe
3: you're number 9.
0: Yeah.
4: Do you know Olaito?
0: Yes.
4: Where were Beşiktaş?
0: Yes.
3: Okay.
0: So they have a light though. Well, let's move away from there. There are also games in the UEFA Nations League later today. The national team of England will play against Czechia.
3: I want club football back.
0: I want it back.
3: Yes, tonight. Europa.
1: Yes,
0: tonight. So Nations League, there are games in the Nations League. England will play against Czechia. But they said something I said in the morning, and I'm going to go back to it, and that's about how wingers from England have gone away to other leagues in Europe and become what you want to call superstars. Rafinha left Leeds, joined Barcelona, became probably one of the top five wingers in the world right now. Michael Olise, I watched him yesterday again and I was, wow,
1: this is your argument. If I allow you go on.
0: Okay.
1: Because of time. See, they left average teams in England.
0: Mm-hmm.
1: Newcastle, come on now. Crystal Palace, come on.
0: Luis Diaz left a big team.
1: Hold on, Leeds were almost relegated when Barca put everything in place to get him. You mentioned one name now, who is that?
0: Luis Diaz.
1: What has
3: you can't compare
5: wait,
3: the
5: wait.
0: He has changed a lot.
5: Wait,
3: the trajectory.
5: Wait. Luis Diaz.
3: From Porto.
5: What has been spectacular about him that he didn't do with Bayern, able with Liverpool? Now that
0: was,
5: he Bayern
0: was not scoring goals like this at Liverpool.
5: But it was
3: when he was with Porto, he was scoring goals.
0: The truth here is, you look at these players. Michael Olise, best season in the English Premier League. He had 16 goal contributions, scoring 10 goals and creating 6 assists. Look at what he has done today. The way he's playing. Same thing with Gordon.
1: This argument is, I don't want to use what does cross my mind as an example. It will be an indictment on me, so I won't say it. Dolapo, you cannot leave a club like Leeds.
3: Where you are the best player.
1: You are the best player. You go to a club as Barca, you have a lot of internationals, and your game will not show. You talk about this boy with Newcastle that's now with Barca. Now, how can you be playing with Rafinha, Lamine Yamal, Pedri, and now you have Rodri? And your face not go show.
0: So is that the reason? But then you look at these guys in England, they were not performing to this level. Wingers in England are not doing well.
5: What am I saying?
0: Take Doku now to Bayern. He will look like the best player in the world.
1: No, that's an insult. Doku, I mean, but Manchester is not big. He's playing big.
0: How many goals did he have? He does not even have 20 goals for
1: season. Wait, you see. One of his key jobs on the pitch is not to score goals.
0: Oh.
1: It's not Eden Haaland.
0: We would say the same thing with Olise when he was at Crystal Palace. The same thing with Gordon.
1: See, you can't see. There are some strikers when you play with them. And I've said it so many times. Strikers like Karim Benzema, Harry Kane, and maybe a little bit of Robert Lewandowski. They give you that chance to score if you play with them. But some... I can't... Do I have one? Maybe Eden Haaland. You hardly get those assists from him on a regular basis. But he has the players who drop deep very well, like Karim Benzema will, like Lewandowski will. Then it gives you, and Harry Kane, of course, is one of those players I love a lot, when he drops deep into the middle. He allows those guys playing on the flanks to get into his position, and they score goals. So when you say, take this same Doku to Bayern, he will score goals. You get it?
0: Yeah.
1: But if you take a Harry Haaland to Bayern, Olise might stop scoring those goals, because he will be forced to miss assists for the Norwegian.
0: Well, Samis, a word for Nova Djokovic. Wins again. 1-2.
3: No, I was surprised the one you were introducing the show. He said something against Novak Djokovic, and I was like, he doesn't win something big.
0: He's not winning something big again in the big Grand Slams. These boys are stopping him. The Zverevs, the Sina, the Alcaraz of this
3: one. When he was doing it consistently then.
0: No, I'm saying with the age now.
3: Yeah, age. We would say age has caught up with him. Yes, but this is a man who would also look back at his career and say, I am glad with everything I've achieved. He won everything, including the career slam, which was winning the Olympics in 2022. Then in 2023,
0: I think
3: it was in Paris.
0: It was in Paris 2024. That's 2024.
3: So he won everything. So looking at him now and see how he's struggling to win the major Grand Slams, to add to his cabinet. I don't think we can define Novak Djokovic for that. But this is a man who also has the ability, who has the tenacity of showing up every now and then to just play the beautiful game. I think it's all respected to Novak Djokovic winning his 102nd title earlier today. it's quite a lot for.
0: And see now, saying this isn't it. This season is over.
3: Weeks of injury. I don't think he's going to actually come back to, you know, compete.
0: But we'll be back in Australia.
3: Of course, he should. That's still a question mark for now, because you look at what we would actually look at in the year 2027. Just the three names that comes to mind: Zverev, Sina, and Carlos.
0: Oh, I thought you were going to mention someone.
3: Novak.
0: Yeah.
3: You can't put the big dog away.
0: But are you? I'm still on what I said earlier this year. This should be his last year in tennis.
3: 2027, hopefully.
0: I think he should go this year. Well, we should go too now, because Kenny is in the studio to take the news. That's how far we can go on the show this afternoon. What's that?
3: No, nothing.
0: We'll meet again tomorrow by 9:15 a.m. for Scoreboard in 15. Goodbye.

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0: I miss your call.
1: I won't ask you say whether you get international passport.
0: Why did you ask me?
1: Our reunion, now they don't change the venue. Now Qatar won't go do one.
0: You see?
1: Qatar now won't go to the reunion now.
0: From our public school now we go.
1: Yes, now I let no go grammar school.
0: Then they carry public school reunion go Qatar.
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0: 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I'm Kenny Durotilu. First, the headlines. Tinubu, Atiku, others mourn Nigerian Air Force aircraft crash as Senate suspends security summit. INEC seeks release of outstanding funds ahead of 2027 polls. On the foreign scene, Israel vows to strike Gaza, places military on high alert. In sports, reports reveal FIFA new DR Congo fielded ineligible player against Nigeria in World Cup qualifier. And in entertainment, Ghanaian actress Nana Akua Addo suffers domestic violence, hospitalized after beating by husband. Stay tuned for details of these and more. President Bola Tinubu has mourned Nigerian Air Force personnel who died in an aircraft crash, declaring that their sacrifice to the country will never be forgotten. In his condolence message today, the president stated that Air Force personnel put their lives on the line every day to secure the country. Also commiserating with the families of the deceased today, Vice President Kashim Shettima says Nigeria owes an enduring debt of gratitude to officers who died in the Nigerian Air Force aircraft crash in Ondo State. Shettima assured that the federal government will continue to stand by them beyond the period of national mourning. It will be recalled that President Bola Ahmed Tinubu had declared 3 days of national mourning with flags to be flown at half-mast in honor of the deceased. This comes as the defense headquarters also ordered an investigation into the aircraft crash. Now, the Senate has postponed its two-day national security summit, earlier scheduled for October 12 and 13, following the death of 25 officers and 7 crew members in the Nigerian Air Force aircraft crash in Ondo State. The leader of the Senate and chairman of the Senate Ad Hoc Committee on the National Security Summit, Senator Opeyemi Bamidele, announced the postponement in a statement issued in Abuja today. He said the decision was taken in honor of the victims of the crash and in line with the three-day national mourning declared by President Bola Tinubu. The Senate had planned the summit to bring together key stakeholders to examine the country's persistent security challenges and develop practical measures to strengthen the protection of lives and property across the country. The ad hoc committee has also completed preparations for the summit following the conclusion of zonal public hearings held ahead of the national event. However, the crash involving the NAF ATR-42 aircraft in Igbokoda forced the Senate to suspend the planned meeting. Bamidele said the Senate considered it appropriate to defer the security summit during the period of national mourning as a mark of respect for the deceased military personnel who died in active service. In the same vein, former Vice President Atiku Abubakar has mourned the 25 people who died in the Nigerian Air Force aircraft crash in Ondo State. In a statement today, Atiku described the incident as tragic and expressed condolences to the families of the victims, the Nigerian Air Force and the armed forces of Nigeria. The former Vice President said the loss will be particularly painful for families who lost loved ones. He prayed for the repose of the souls of the deceased and strength for the families. Meanwhile, the Ondo State Commissioner of Police, Felix Ohagu, has disclosed that efforts to remove the wreckage of the crashed military aircraft in the state are ongoing. The police commissioner, who spoke during his assessment visit to the community, said rescue operations is still ongoing, adding that it is difficult to remove the wreckage and the victims due to the swampy terrain of the area where the incident occurred. Similarly, the Nigeria Governors Forum has expressed grief over the tragic crash of the Nigeria Air Force ATR-42 aircraft in Ilaje local government area of Ondo State, which claimed the lives of all 25 persons on board. The forum chairman and Kwara State Governor Abdulrahman Abdulrazak commended the Niger Air Force, security agencies, emergency responders and other personnel involved in the operation for their prompt response. Meanwhile, Nigerians have weighed in on the crash of a Nigerian Air Force aircraft in Igbokoda area of Ondo State. Speaking with 32FM Usan Adamu on today's edition of Opinion on the Streets, they decried the growing tension over aviation safety following previous aircraft emergencies involving both military and civilian operations in the country. While commending the three-day mourning declared by President Tinubu, they urged all relevant agencies to investigate the crash. Recall that the military aircraft had disappeared from radar shortly after takeoff.
1: That mourning them is good, but what is the federal government doing about the caution concerning for another not to happen again? So that is the most important that government should do for us to know that we have a government that cares.
2: And also, commissioner family, come give them the fortitude to bear the loss. But nevertheless, on the part of the government, they suppose always, because we can never restore those lost lives. So we need to be proactive in whatever we are doing. Not that we need to be a messing after them. A government can never be in a position of commiserating all the time. We need to be proactive in preventing, because prevention is more ought to do the needful, making sure the living standard of the staffs are well managed. And the instruments like the aircraft and the likes supposed to be.
0: In another development, the federal government has cleared all inherited pension liabilities dating back to 2007 through a 758 billion naira intervention bond, providing long-awaited financial relief to over 957,000 beneficiaries across the country. The feat was announced by the Director General of the National Pension Commission, Omolola Oluworaran, while speaking with newsmen today in Lagos. The NPC DG emphasized that the payout marks a decisive end to decades of delayed benefits passed down across multiple political administrations. Away from that, a public affairs analyst, Dr. Olumide Ademilui, has called for the immediate scrapping of the NYC scheme to reduce the security risks associated with long-distance journeys by corps members. Speaking with 32FM's Husna Adamu, Dr. Ademilui expressed deep concern over the abduction of 20 prospective National Youth Service Corps members who were traveling from Ibadan, Oyo State, to their orientation camps in the southeast. He said if the government cannot ascertain the safety of graduates, then NYC must consider the temporary deployment of graduates within their states or geopolitical zones on security grounds.
3: The government to scrap the program. It should cancel the program. Government of Nigeria cannot guarantee the security of its citizens. So you cannot then be carrying an extra burden of a youth copper who is going to Weri, a youth copper going to Yobe, going to different places in the country. You cannot guarantee their safety. Since you cannot guarantee their safety because of insecurity that pervades Nigeria today, you should scrap the program. That's my own take home. There's no reason why you should be running a program that you cannot guarantee its safety. Cancel it. So let the children do their youth corps in their home states. So if you cannot allow that, then scrap the program. What the government should do is to send the military, the police, NSCDC, and Amotepu into the forest. Let them go and comb the whole of that forest. They will get these NYC people.
0: Now, the Independent National Electoral Commission, INEC, has called for the prompt release of outstanding funds under its 2026 budget, saying timely financing is critical to the seamless execution of preparations for the 2027 general elections. The chairman of the commission, Joash Amupito, made the call today while addressing a world press conference ahead of the elections. Amupito said preparations for the elections require robust financial backing and fiscal discipline, adding that the federal government has continued to release statutory budgetary allocations to the commission. Meanwhile, social analyst Comrade Olufemi Olukunle has charged the Independent National Electoral Commission, INEC, to show Nigerians that it is prepared to do what is right in the 2027 general elections. Speaking with 32FM's Uthman Ayilara, Comrade Olukunle said Nigeria has gone beyond the appeal that voters should not sell or buy votes. Rather, the electoral body should frown against hate speech that leads to chaos as well as corruption from electoral and security officers.
4: Professor Amupito, who is the chairman, that people should not buy votes, that people should not overspend to campaign for votes. We'll be hearing this one from time immemorial. They've always been warning people not to overshoot the benchmark. You want to each other, okay? Anybody who is going to campaign for president must not spend more than this. Anybody for governor, anybody for reps, senate, and all the rest should not spend more than that amount of money. People, these politicians, they spend much more than that. Let's cast our mind back to 2020 when we voted last. During the primaries of these parties, APC, PDP, they spent humongous amount of money in dollars. Not even in an era, they overshot the benchmark on the during election. So they are always been breaking that law. So I need to tell them now, I need to tell us what we are. And aside from that, I need to be saying that people should not buy votes. Even up to the election we had last in Osun, people bought votes. One vote was 20,000 naira, 50,000 naira.
0: On the foreign scene, ahead of the anniversary of Hamas's October 7, 2023 attack, Israel has put their military on high alert, warning that Gaza will pay a heavy price if the military forces are harmed. In a statement today, Israel's defense minister, Israel Katz, said the instruction came in light of intelligence regarding Hamas's intentions to attempt to carry out attacks and terror operations against forces in Gaza. Recall that Hamas's October 7, 2023 attack was the deadliest day in Israel's history, resulting in the deaths of over 1,200 people. Also responding to the attack, Israel launched a military offensive that left most of Gaza in ruins and killed more than 74,000 people. Now in sports, a new report has revealed that FIFA allowed DR Congo to escape disciplinary action for fielding an ineligible player in a 2026 World Cup qualifier against Nigeria. According to reports, the details of FIFA's handling of a case reveal that the World Football Governing Body rejected Nigeria's appeal on technical grounds despite the player's ineligibility. Recall that the Super Eagles had a chance to qualify for the World Cup through the Intercontinental Playoff, but lost to DR Congo 4-3 on penalties after a 1-1 draw in the Continental Final in November 2025. DR Congo goalkeeper Lionel Mpazi Nzau played all 120 minutes in the win, prompting Nigeria to file a complaint with FIFA challenging his eligibility. In entertainment, popular Ghanaian actress and fashion designer Nana Akua Addo has been hospitalized after she was allegedly bitten to a pulp by her husband. Nana was hospitalized after sustaining severe injuries in the alleged incident. In a viral video on social media today, the actress was seen with a swollen lip, a cut under her eye, and blood all over her clothes. Recall that Nana, who is best known for unique AMVCA outfits, married a baby daddy and longtime partner in 2022 after previously stating that his infidelity is an issue in their relationship. For week news and happenings around your area, call us or send a text and WhatsApp message to 0704-700-4949. 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Well, that's it on the news at 4 p.m. on 30 from 94.9. Here's a quick recap of the headlines. Chinebu, Atiku, others, more Nigerian Air Force aircraft crash as Senate suspends security summit. INEC seeks release of outstanding funds ahead of 2027 polls. On the foreign scene, Israel vows to strike Gaza, places military on high alert. In sports, reports reveal FIFA new DR Congo fielded ineligible player against Nigeria in World Cup qualifier. In entertainment, Ghanaian actress Nana Akua Addo suffers domestic violence, hospitalized after beating by husband. That ends the news, edited by Mary Ojo. I am Kenny Durotilu. Good afternoon and thanks for listening.
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0: It is Omar on the clock. Yes, 4:23 on the dot. Today is the sixth day in the third month of the year 2026. So welcome to Omar on right here on 32 FM 94.9. You're hanging out with your favorite Dawn Radio. My name is Adeola.
1: And my name is King Kenny. Welcome to the show. It's great to have you join us. It's the music request. The music request on the show today is about your songs and the songs you like to hear. And we're the guys for you. You want to have a song played on the radio, circular song, send us a text message. The number to do that, 0906-2000-949. Once again, you're getting your songs on the playlist. That's what the show's
0: exactly
1: about.
0: So you're controlling the playlist today. You know how we play songs on radio and like, I have a song I want to listen to. I don't like that one. I want this song in particular. So we are here for you to play that song for you. All you have to do is to send us text message. It could be that text message or WhatsApp message to the same number, 0906-2000-949. 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We're not doing gospel songs, and the song has to be radio friendly.
1: Right.
0: Please do that for us.
1: And also, as always, please try and add your name to your message so we can acknowledge.
0: Yeah.
1: All right, we'll do Bad Man. Here's Ashoke and Tiakola on this one.

0: 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Oh yeah, make we continue the conversate.
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0: life no dey stand for one place sake of say person get headache, backache, muscle ache, menstrual pain or toothache. That's now why millions of people them trust Panadol Extra. Them don't prove in combination for clinic saying they give extra relief for pain way tough. If it no be Panadol, it no fit be like Panadol. Make you always they read the label before not use them. If the symptoms no come out after 3 days, I beg, go see your doctor or physician.
1: Oh, no, did you talk peleke? You don't see your Remy. 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

0: All right, King Muddy, American Love is the title of that one. It's time to wrap up the home run for today. We'll quickly acknowledge some of the messages received on the show.
1: All right, we'll kick start with American Love that we just played by King Muddy. That was requested by Joy from Bodija. Thank you, Joy. Also, we had Colin sending his request. That's by Davido and Chris Brown. Also, we got this one from Aoki Victor. Aoki Victor requested for Dancia by Orisha Femi. Thank you so much to you, everyone who joined the show. We so much appreciate you for always being part of Home Run on 32 FM 94.9. My name is Adeola.
0: My name is King Kenny. Catch you later. The Home Run, of course, will return tomorrow at 4:10 p.m. for the game show. Peace and love.
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0: 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It's a sunny afternoon here in Ibadan, but a very cool one in our studio because of the air conditioner that is working fine with us. Abimbola Lami is my name. I have with me Aki Kumidolapo this afternoon. Like we told you in a previous episode, that a day will come out of the 8 weeks that we have for this particular program that will begin to reward people according to our pledge. Here it is today, because the moment you know you got, you must win something with your yogurt this afternoon, brought to you by Olandia Yogurt. In case you are just joining us, here is a quick catch-up on what we've been doing for the past 4 weeks on this particular show. And today's not going to be any difference. Let's put you through what we've been doing. We are talking about Olandia Yogurt, that which has three different flavors. We have the sweetened one, we have the vanilla, and also the strawberry, and two different sizes. The 1 liter for the family and 315 milliliter for the go. I have with me Dolakwa Dakai. Say good afternoon, pal.
1: Good afternoon, Crystal. It's time on the Olandia Zone again. And you can enjoy it however you like it, straight up, blended into a smoothie, chilled from the fridge or on the go, just like Crystal mentioned.
0: Yes, you got it as you want it. It's basically the rule when we talk about Olandia Yogurt.
1: Now, guess what today is? Just guess. Make a wild guess.
0: The day we've been building up to is already here, like I told you earlier. Yogurt is back in the conversation, and this time we are winning something. It's like you watching football and playing bet, and you are expecting something in return. But today, for the fact that you are buying Olandia Yogurt, this is the winning time for you, a time when you're going to have your own reward for your loyalty to the brand.
1: Winning. You said something about winning.
0: Yes, winning.
1: Say that again.
0: Winning trivia time. It is winning and trivia time on Olandia Zone, courtesy of Olandia Yogurt this afternoon.
1: Yes, you can. We can, and you can easily take the Olandia Yogurt question right here, right now, and then you win. Just like Krista mentioned, the trivia is here for you.
0: This is what I think we should do. We are going to open the phone line for lovers of the show, especially people who consume Olandia Yogurt with their daily meals. Also, our Facebook page on 32FM 949 is available here. Either the first call or the first message that we see that corresponds with whatever question we ask all about Olandia this afternoon, whoever gets that first is going to win a carton of
1: Olandia Yogurt. A whole carton
0: of Olandia Yogurt.
1: Just a whole carton of Olandia Yogurt, yes. Just for knowing your Olandia.
0: All right, the question for today is here. Kindly pay attention. Listen carefully. How many flavors does Olandia Yogurt come in? I've said that earlier in the show. How many flavors does it come in with? Can you name all of them? Lines are open now. 07055-000949. 08097-000949. Plus 2349062-000949. Anyone to call in first and answer correctly, you are eligible to win a carton of Olandia Yogurt, courtesy of Olandia. Whether the call comes in through the phone or we have a message on our Facebook account here. Hello, let's get to listen to that person. Lucky winner.
2: Hello.
0: Hello, good afternoon. Ekason.
2: Ekason, ma. I'm Ekason. This is Olumide from Akpete.
0: Olumide from Akpete. You've been a regular listener on the show. Can you please list for us the three flavors that Olandia Yogurt has?
2: We have strawberry.
0: Strawberry one?
2: Yeah, we have vanilla.
0: We have vanilla. And finally?
2: And we have the creamy one.
0: Try again, sir. You can do better, sir.
2: Huh?
0: Oh. Okay, let's give another person a chance.
1: That's a very, very simple question you should be able to get. Well, while we wait for the winner, remember, if you win, you have to follow the Olandia Yogurt page. That's
0: sure.
1: The criteria to claim your prize.
0: Exactly. Hello. Who is this, please?
3: Hello, this is Mr.
0: Aguleye. Mr. Aguleye, good afternoon. Nice having you on the show.
3: Yes, thank you, sir.
0: Yes, sir. Can you mention the three flavors being produced by Olandia Yogurt?
3: We have the strawberry.
0: Okay.
3: Vanilla.
0: All right.
3: And the third one, the sweetness.
0: Sir?
3: Sweetness.
0: Language could be a barrier, but at the same time, Dolakpo, what do we say about this? Has he gotten it right, or we should wait for someone?
1: I don't think he has gotten it right.
0: All right. We have to let you go, sir, so that we have... Okay, let's give another person a chance. Thank you.
1: Well, just like I mentioned earlier, go follow the Olandia Eagles page. Yes. That is how, that's the criteria you have to follow to claim your prize if you win. But then,
0: exactly,
1: we are on the sports show, so we should give you a sport update here, because as we speak, the Super Eagles of Nigeria are now 3-0 against Russia. Mm. It's now 2-1. They've scored the second goal against us, so they now lead us 2-1.
0: Mm. All right. Delacroix just gave you the outcome of the football match. It has not ended yet, though. The match is still on in between Nigeria. Nigeria actually set the pace, scoring the first goal, but unfortunately, Russia came from behind to lead Nigeria 2-1. Now, the phone lines are still open. At the same time, you can come to our... Okay, I can see somebody who listed it on our Facebook here. Return me back to the page, please. That is... Okay, click that. Adeshun Damilola. Okay, he has written the three flavors. The sweetened, the vanilla, and the strawberry. Adeshun Damilola. Kindly go to Olandia You Got page. Indicate and follow the updates there so as to know how to claim the carton of Olandia Yogurt that you've won. Get back to us so as to know whether you've gotten your gift or otherwise. But go and follow the page. You will see the update on how to do as such. In case they ask you any question on how did you win it, probably this show is another radio or broadcast station. Well, you tell them you are from 32 FM. You won from us at this show. Damilola Lekan. Thank you for being with us. Thank you for choosing 32 FM.
1: And this is just the beginning, you know. This is just the start of the 4 weeks of winning. So there are still more 4 weeks of you for you for wins to sure. win. So if you don't win today, you can still win in the next 3 weeks.
0: Yes, like the Lakpo said, we have 4 weeks to go now because we mentioned 8 weeks before the show started, like 5 weeks ago. But now...
2: Hello?
0: Hello?
2: Yeah, I'm calling for the Olandia stuff.
0: All right, sir. Should I ask you another question?
2: Yeah.
0: Okay, let's wait till next week because we already
1: We have tomorrow. We have tomorrow. So
0: okay,
1: you can try again
0: okay.
1: Tomorrow.
0: We still have Wednesday. We have tomorrow. Let's wait till tomorrow so I can put another question to you.
2: Why now?
0: Sorry.
1: It's a question per day. That is is why it's a very simple question.
0: I didn't mean you had called earlier before the person on our Facebook. This is very open and not debatable that somebody has gotten the answer correctly on our Facebook here. So for the fact that somebody has gotten it, we have to allow the other person who was about winning too, because he actually got two right.
1: Yeah.
0: But the third one, the pronunciation was a problem. And we are always here mentioning and emphasizing these three different favors. So tomorrow is there for all us, for us to win again. We have 4 weeks to go as well. Every week from now, somebody or maybe people are going to win. You know, today is somebody.
1: So stay locked, keep those lines busy, and then keep trying. You will probably be one of our lucky winners.
0: Because when you know yogurt, when you know your yogurt,
1: you win a yogurt.
0: So, okay, it's like, we are about to go for publicity again, or we should continue with the show. All right. As the case is now, the match between Russia and Nigeria, the first half has ended in favor of the Russians. Actually, Nigeria started well by opening the goal. But a lot of things has to be said about how we came about the goal, because Iheanacho actually struck well. Some people were placing the blame on the goalkeeper for poor positioning, and at the same time, some people were saying he couldn't have done better.
1: Well, a goal is a goal. A goal would always come from someone's mistake. So I think for Kelechi Iheanacho, that's a really nice goal for someone who is on form in the second division of the Turkish League. But for the Super Eagles of Nigeria, it's not really been good. But I really won't count a whole lot of things into this game. It's a game. It's a friendly game. But for us now, I said this last weekend, last week when we were doing the we were on the Olandia Zone when Shooting Stars was playing. It's halftime now. Give these players Olandia Eagles. Give them the sweet thing, the vanilla, and the strawberry. Let them take it. And maybe they come out in the second half and they perform better.
0: So you are expecting us to repeat the miracle of Damien, or at the same time...
1: Give them Olandia Eagles. They can come out...
0: Exactly like we did against Madagascar.
1: Yeah. Right. We scored first in that one. They scored us first.
0: They actually scored us first.
1: Yeah, and then we
0: and
1: won.
0: And we came from behind to defeat them. All right, as the case is now, from what you've watched so far, you were not paying a keen attention.
1: I was paying small. For me personally, what I believe is that defensively, the guys playing defensively are guys are maybe new to the team. Emmanuel Fernandez playing for Rangers, he has come into the Super Eagles of Nigeria, played during the Unity Cup, performed really well for us. The other centre-back played during the AFCON, but then he was not able to go to the AFCON, but played the World Cup qualifier. That is the man from Brighton and Albion. That's Benjamin Frederick. He has not played any game for Brentford this season. So more of like him playing his first major game this season.
0: After a long injury.
1: So you don't really expect him to come in. And the other guys on the pitch of players, well are really guys that you can call fringe players for the team. So they are just getting to know the team. This is not a game I think Nigerians should attach much importance, just to see if we can get more players to come in by November when the next international break will be out, and see if they can perform well for the Super Eagles of Nigeria.
0: And for our listeners at home who so much believe in 32 FM, especially Ege on the brand. So the case now is that Russia are leading Nigeria by 2-1 after the first half. That's just the update. 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This is the fifth week, and we still have another 3 weeks before we go. We have an episode tomorrow because it's going to be coming up on Tuesdays and Wednesdays. Today is gone already. We have tomorrow again for another lucky winner to win a carton of Olandia Yogurt. I wish I had won something because this is how we call it a day today on the Olandia Zone segment of Ege on 32 FM 94.9. I've been doing this alongside Aki Komedo, Lapo Ferrari. My name is Abimola Lami, the sporting creator. We get to meet again tomorrow by the grace of God. Thank you.

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0: says you want me.
1: I want me.
0: Oh my, don't you see you.
1: I go down to my new Fujigabe. I go down. I go down. I go down. I go down. I go down. I go down. I go down. I go down. I go down. I go down. I go down. I go down. I go down. I go down. I go down. I go down. I go down. I go down. I go down. I go down. I go down. I go down. I go down. I go down. I go down. I go down. I go down. I go down. I go down. I go down. I go down. I go down. I go down. I go down. I go down. I go down. I go down. I go down. I go down. I go down. I go down. I go down. I go down. I go down. I go down. I go down. I go down. I go down. I go down. I go down. I go down. I go down. I go down. I go down. I go down. I go down. I go down. I go down. I go down. I go down. I go down. I go down. I go down. I go down. I go down. I go down. I go down. I go down. I go down. I go down. I go down. I go down. I go down. I go down. I go down. I go down. I go down. I go down. I go down. I go down. I go down. I go down. I go down. I go down. I go down. I go down. I go down. I go down. I go down. I go down. I go down. I go

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1: No, that's not a good idea.

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0: 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What is baby?
1: Daddy, I have baby.
0: Jesus.
2: No, no, sir.
0: Jesus.
2: No, maybe.

0: the real what of the real Nisi? We are all baby in the hands of the Lord. Are we not baby in the hands of the Lord?
1: Not
2: babies.
0: We are babies in the hands of the Lord.
1: Yes, wait.
3: I want to try to have a parasin old way ever.
0: I'm telling you, I know what I'm saying. Don't try
2: Daddy.
0: To go back to the old
2: Daddy.
0: Place. I am telling you, and I'm telling you to tell your father. Don't think you can go back to the old way in this church.
2: We can't go back.

0: chocolate. Go establish the fact that we can't go back to the old way.
1: Yes.
0: Are you with me?
1: Yes.
0: This is God's sanctuary.
1: Yes.
0: Not one notice missing. All along to the one way you are seeing me.
2: I'm
0: going to what? Ever all this way, every Sunday, you just they hit the head of the cross. What the problem with that cross?
2: Faith in my
0: own. You say, now there you are.
2: If your papa talk to me, you know they talk to me.
0: Who are you? Why can't I talk to you?
2: Why you won't talk to me?
0: Why can't I talk to you?
3: Why you
0: don't
3: have
2: money? I beg you.
0: Tell me, kilo my meat.
4: Can I ask a question?
0: Do you regard me as a father figure in this place?
1: Yes.
0: For you with him.
1: Yes.
0: You come.
4: You do some more evil.
0: I want to ask you a question. Does your father correct you at home?
1: Yes, sir.
0: Anytime he corrects you, do you listen to correction or you argue?
1: I don't correct.
0: I don't eat it.

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2: Latin word.
3: You get it. It's so
4: Greek.
3: Latin.
4: Please, I don't want you to talk.
3: Menu peluase. 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French in here. Menu peluase.
4: Yes, I spent.
2: Can you talk to me? Which France?
4: You know how many years I spent here.
2: You
4: know how long I speak.
3: Yeah, of course. You speak French fluently.
4: Man parlo, ma fosse.
3: By who?
4: By sister, favor, the prayer time, yeah?
5: It is very good. Never go for it.
2: Can I do what I do?
5: Never go for it. Never
3: go for it. Never go for it. Never
5: go for it. Let us reference
3: more. Hello. Are you with me? Let them undo their God the way they want to undo it. I refrain myself and humble myself before God.
4: I lawyer myself before my
2: dignity myself.
5: Father, in Jesus' name. Yeah. We have come before you.
4: Yes,
5: we have referenced ourselves before you.
2: Yes, Papa.
5: Father, accept our thanks and praises in the name of Jesus. Yes. Father, Lord, we are here as a sinner. Yes. Father, forgive us all our sins and trespasses in the name of Jesus.
4: Yes.
5: Papa, we will be giving chat. You've been always known in Jesus.
4: Yes.
5: Papa, Father, today the first Sunday in the month of
4: October.
5: Father, as you have come today to praise you, to worship you, to reference you, to exalt you, Father Lord, accept our praise and worship in the name of Jesus. Father, I shall not but pray for

0: in the Lord.
1: We pray over your son, oh God.
2: Jesus.
1: That you strengthen him the more. In the name of Jesus.
0: Baba.
1: Thank you, Jesus. And for in Jesus' name we are afraid.
3: Amen. Amen. Amen. Amen. Amen. Amen. Amen. Amen. Amen. Amen.

0: Amen.
1: Praise the Lord. The Lord bless you.
2: Amen.
1: Please be seated.
3: Oh yeah, thank you, sir.
1: Brother Jamilari, Esariwa. If you are not here with your Bible,
4: we can check it on our phone, sir.
1: Why are you checking Bible on your phone?
4: Because
1: how we know you are going to church. So you're just coming to church to come and while away time.
4: We can check the word of God on our phone.
1: You on the Bible and you are called your children of God.
3: What the Bible?
1: How will you feel? Lecturer in school. How will you feel without having your lecturer's note? Now look at the word of God. Not having his word with you. Continue, please.
4: From verse 5, yeah? Because I'm using English version and you are...
3: We knew.
2: Don't worry.
1: Let's allow you, please.
4: Okay, sir. Allowance.
2: Nitori omo larun ni a ma pe won ese kewa alabo ko fun ni awon tin se inu bi ni si ni awon eni ti a se inu bi mi
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2: o ti de ko ni ta ko emi mo sa
1: I want to go to the house.
2: That's it. Bye. I can see what you as a cocker. I love a company. Thomas and say, you know, the business. Thomas and fear, guess what? Bubu, say anything.
1: I'm a pound. I'm a kid. I'm a kid.
4: Mama
1: do see no be no be see and that. Yeah, about you it.
0: mind that
1: Baba.
0: I said your Baba to get Inubi
1: Nubi.
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1: Oga, hey, Jeremy. Hey, Jeremy.
2: He volunteered, no?
1: Two years, you want for me? What? Walk up by the man, you don't want to. Man, what for me to say?
0: What
1: for me to say?
2: What for me
1: to say? What for me to say?
0: What
1: for me to say? What for me to say? What for me to say? What for me to say? What for me to say? What for me to say? What
0: for me
1: to say? What for me to say? What for
0: me
1: to say? What for me to say? Se gbe ose kan lojo yi be lati file ko
0: ah
1: eleyi abuja de lo gba ye tevi to royin ma ye ni pade o
0: alominamu ba temi je
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0: 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Need to motivate Paris, and more report to Paris. Every to the end of 50 stop, San Uri. 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One grandpa, then you're
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1: 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Thank you, God bless you. 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
1: O da fun e ti o ko.
0: Ami sir.
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1: Ona re oni daru.
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1: Olorun agba fun eni ko ni ko fun e.
0: Ami Jesus.
1: Bo se n lecture yen o ma do mo menu.
0: Ise gan ni
1: sir. You are true. Product of our layer cogiga.
0: Benny,
1: oh, law.
0: Benny,
1: sir. Oh, there, on fascinate you, Rabbi. You know what,
0: don't.
1: Oh, Calucuber, say so. Come, Mochi, any.
0: Benny.
1: I want you one sorrow, sir. Do not. More so. One side, it's Christian. Across society, it's Muslim.
0: Muslim.
1: What they say, you're calling no.
0: Benny.
1: The one is saying. Aye ti lu jara won
0: gidigan
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0: Ami.
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0: Ami.
1: O men to soro.
0: Beni sir. Mo ti mo sir.
1: All right.
0: Yes sir.
1: Mo ni ajo soro.
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0: ojumo oni tun mo oye alaafia la kedere loju orun onise owo nrerin muse onisowo nfeyin laaro kutu be lara onise ijoba ngba yagi yagi tori ba meji ko 32 fm ni won gbo 94.9 ojo ayo loni
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1: 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Thank you Jesus. Thank you Father.
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0: Ton fi erin dipo.
1: And replace it with laughter.
0: Olorun ton gba ibanuje.
1: God that takes away sorrow.
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1: And replace it with joy.
0: Ni oruko Jesu Christ.
1: In the name of Jesus Christ.
0: Nazareth the monkey.
1: Of Nazareth I salute you.
0: Say sha alafia lewa.
1: Hope all is well.
0: Gbogbo eyin ti e gbo mi leni.
1: All of you hearing me today.
0: Sele yanu ayo.
1: Occurrence of great miracle.
0: Yo mo sele la
1: yo. Hey, may it happen in your life.
0: Inu le yi.
1: In this home.
0: Koni gbona ma.
1: There shall not be fire.
0: Ibi to ti gbo mi.
1: Where you are hearing me from.
0: Oni damu.
1: You will not be troubled.
0: Gbogbo bi to yi de.
1: Any of this place can be hard.
0: Eni ri wahala.
1: You will not face problems.
0: Ogun to mo gba sogo lorun.
1: That do that take me to great people. Will not be your passion. I stand this day to pray. God be all the people. Already they join this program. To praise you on this program. And to ask for something. Look at the thousands of people that came to the mountain of glory.
0: And
1: I said, all the ministers of God. All our fathers in
0: faith.
1: All those great gospel artists. That can even thank you so much, God. Hey, men, accept that thanks.
0: Ogoni for Jesus.
1: Hallelujah.
0: Ogoni for Jesus.
1: Hallelujah.
0: Ojo isure lojo e.
1: Today is the day of blessings.
0: Egbo le ni gbogbo eni gbo mi lori
1: eto. Yet is everyone here on this program today.
0: Ohun atijo to dead wo.
1: That old thing that stagnated you.
0: Oluwa ko le da.
1: Hey, men, do not just sit away.
0: Oluwa gba agbara lowo.
1: The Lord make you powerless.
0: Ohun to se bi Olorun le
1: Olorun. That thing acting like God over you.
0: O fi ri ona lo.
1: That make you not have that way.
0: Ko ma wole.
1: Hey, men, ya beri.
0: Ko ma wole.
1: Hey, men, ya beri.
0: Ko ma wole.
1: Hey, anything called unseen battle.
0: They
1: have not let you rest. Unseen battle. That's how I had it. Battle you cannot see with your eyes. They want to set you back. Under the power of God. Hey,
0: man,
1: hey,
0: man,
1: are you parents? Where are you? Where are your
0: teachers?
1: Get them nearby. We have issues on it. Every child have danced with.
0: Oh,
1: may you never bury them. Don't
0: judge
1: you have had joy over them. May you not have sorrow over them. Children that you have laughed over them. May you not weep over them.
0: The
1: child that they applauded you for. They will not console you over it. You have trained that child. May you not bury the child.
0: In the name of Jesus.
1: Let's head straight to water. Where we shout hallelujah.
0: Oh, meje.
1: You know, seven times. They went to the wall of Jericho.
0: Meje.
1: Seven times.
0: Ni Elijah,
1: Elijah prayed.
0: Meje.
1: Seven times.
0: No. Ni Jesus
1: Jesus spoke on the cross.
0: Meje. There's
1: meje. Covenant in seven.
0: Meje.
1: Seven times.
0: Ni namani wa Jordan.
1: Namani time to Jordan. And leprosy
0: vanished.
1: I can shout this seven, seven.
0: On a many.
1: In four places.
0: And hallelujah.
1: We are shouting hallelujah.
0: Go.
1: Glory.
0: Usana.
1: Hosanna,
0: yeah.
1: Life. I want to be connected with it. There's great victory in it.
0: Because
1: you have been remembered for good.
0: Hallelujah, Major!
1: Hallelujah! Hallelujah! Hallelujah! Hallelujah! Hallelujah! Hallelujah! Hallelujah! Hallelujah!
0: God, you see on
1: the path of the next place.
0: Ogo, Major!
1: Ogo! Ogo! Ogo! Ogo! Ogo! Ogo! Ogo!
0: Hosanna!
1: Hosanna!
0: Hosanna!
1: Hosanna! Hosanna! Hosanna! Hosanna! Hosanna! Hosanna! Hosanna!
0: Ona kani
1: iye! Iye! Iye! Iye! Iye! Iye! Iye! Iye!
0: Agbara nla kan wa eyi to ndogun duro agbara nla yi o egbe wo mi o baba mo ran olon sinu leyi.
1: I thank God to this home.
0: Agbara
1: power
0: to ma dai ji ati ogun eri
1: duro. You stop every storm.
0: Ko wole wo
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0: When power comes, sorrow turns to joy. 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
1: thank you, Father. Thank you, Father.
0: One of me and you colony.
1: I have set to sample today.
0: Number one set of people. And you two guayri.
1: Though that the invisible
0: battery
1: has buried you already.
0: Okay,
1: you were at the top before. But when that invisible battery came,
0: Bayin wallet,
1: it buried you completely. Like a joke.
0: Hey, let me
1: tell you again.
0: My
1: in the name of Jesus.
0: And your guayri are burning wallet.
1: That was the battery that buried
0: you. We know that.
1: Guys,
0: we know that.
1: Amen.

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0: oluwa gbe mi
1: lo sell them
0: baba mi gbe
1: my father sell them
0: baba mi gbe in the name of
1: Jesus amen
0: I
1: want to take us to a covenant assignment. Freedom from unseen forces. But let me bring up this testimony. From the last program of Jesus on the mountain. This night, that vigil, please don't sleep at all. We are coming to Jabu mountain today. All you sons of God, that will pray together on the mountain. It's time to walk
0: home.
1: Just that couldn't come. We are meeting tonight by the grace of God. That
0: okay.
1: We use at the mountain. We are bringing it. You will get your own also.
0: Engineer.
1: Bring up one of the testifiers.
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0: Mother, fisher,
1: don't joke with any of it.
0: And your mercy.
1: All heavens be opened. Fight for me in a fearful way.
0: You
1: all heaven open.
0: Oluwaja.
1: Lord, fight for me. I pray.
0: Anything Lord lo disyo.
1: And why is it the heavens against you?
0: One lo agbara ye.
1: Losing evil powers.
0: Agbara bolo.
1: Hey, man, lose your power.
0: Adua keju.
1: Prayer number two.
0: I want tell a keju.
1: Those that are concerned with this.
0: I want you one rope.
1: You that are believing that.
0: Adua nse aseti no
1: aya. Prayer is failing in your life.
0: Tabi bongo egbunyeju.
1: All your efforts.
0: Go king work out.
1: It's not working out.
0: Be one se plan.
1: The way you plan it.
0: It can be
1: tell. Please shout this where you are.
0: Oluwa.
1: Oh Lord.
0: Talon lo ipala ti fimi jiya.
1: Who is using force to make me stop.
0: I saw their line like
1: make them powerless.
0: And it don't know it.
1: Anyone using force.
0: Lati mumiji.
1: To make me suffer.
0: I saw their line
1: make like them powerless.
0: Learning you.
1: Today.
0: I do.
1: Lord, yes, that spell disturbing my today. Waiting for my future also.
0: You must
1: be western from me. You will wave them away with your hands.
0: You work, we are now.
1: That yes, that's bad.
0: Don't bow, need
1: fighting my today.
0: Eh, to so need the ogun.
1: That make my today battle.
0: We are now.
1: That yes, that case.
0: Yo, jail lagu oni oyo.
1: Then don't let today's not show.
0: Eh, ye danu lori.
1: Run away from me.
0: Come on, bow, laje.
1: They will not destroy my future.
0: They will
1: not destroy my future.
0: Come on, bow, laje.
1: No, they will not destroy my future.
0: We are now.
1: That yes, that's bad.
0: Don't bow, need
1: fighting my today.
0: Ye danu.
1: Me run the way.
0: Lori,
1: come on me. My brother,
0: I'll force okay.
1: You will jump up as you pray.
0: And you'll fight.
1: That arrow come out of me.
0: Offer to first submit that current.
1: Arrow that want to make me useless.
0: To first submit that lie, man.
1: That want to make me someone in the
0: first submit that Toro.
1: That want to make me a beggar. I pray. You move to left and right. You jump up as you pray. Every arrow jump out.
0: Because
1: I want to be lifted. I must be great. Lord, take them out. Look at all the crowd.
0: Because
1: they want to give people some.
0: Meji Macbella Lake.
1: You have got the two of that oil today.
0: Two bag bag, but
1: you that have got to get your
0: eyes,
1: sir.
0: It be a jewel and find it.
1: What is to take effort to rise? You need to make
0: a body.
1: If you see me laboring,
0: it must send below.
1: Went from one place to another.
0: Don't work by them.
1: Don't come to me. No, it's not
0: because
1: of money.
0: Build the iron.
1: I'm building destiny.
0: Along there, one furrow. Along.
1: I don't make it so easy.
0: People
1: have been lifted. You want
0: to did
1: it. Hey, you to be lifted.
0: Okay.
1: Shout this. Lord, remove them to suffering from me. The one I inherited. Oh, Father, remove them. Lift up your two hands. You will shout. Out of my body. The
0: gate
1: that finished glorious before my
0: home.
1: The gate that finished glorious to
0: me.
1: As I'm praying,
0: come
1: out of fire.
0: Oh, yo, yo, yo, yo, yo, yo, yo, yo, yo, yo, yo, yo, yo, yo, yo, yo, yo, yo, yo, yo, yo, yo, yo, yo, yo, yo, yo, yo, yo, yo, yo, yo, yo, yo, yo, yo, yo, yo, yo, yo, yo, yo, yo, yo, yo, yo, yo, yo, 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
1: arrow. Weeping every morning.
0: Ki iti e wa se awon odo yi.
1: Especially this youth.
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1: They have never enjoyed life before.
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1: 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They enter to marriage, they enter to weeping.
0: Everything that surrounded your marriage.
1: Oh, but don't you igbeyawo e.
0: Has been causing you tears.
1: Oh, mi jo, mi jo lo mu wa.
0: Jesus has sent me.
1: Yes, to be wrong with you.
0: As a prophet of this generation, to come and tell you your season of weeping is over. Your season,
1: yes, Lord,
0: of weeping,
1: yes, Lord,
0: is over forever. Over forever. Over forever. On
1: He's beating you.
0: Oh, leba owa ya.
1: You cannot fight the hand.
0: Tori o ma orisun e.
1: Sit without the sauce.
0: And the similar.
1: But my eyes are open.
0: Orisun owa yi.
1: The sauce of that hand.
0: Abima e jeni o.
1: It's a blessing. Ekuto
0: man sun le babare.
1: It's how they whip your father.
0: Si won ni ki won na gba ipin.
1: And they want to also continue.
0: Lori re.
1: Over you.
0: Ekun ya joke. Yale mezi rabala kadaza ben ni enikan wo mi
1: somebody watching
0: o ngba o mi mi o mo bi to
1: wo I don't know you how
0: enikan ti o ni lokan
1: anyone that has it in mind
0: lati ma fo mi je ti ese ririn
1: to use your own tears and their own laughter
0: pe ki wo ma so e
1: they want you to be weeping
0: ko un ma re
1: why they will be laughing
0: lati nu studio yi
1: right from this studio sir
0: pari wo jade
1: I cry out
0: idajo I see anu
1: judgment without mercy
0: malege
1: Idajo I see anu. Don't make that mercy.
0: Lori eni to ngbo mi loju
1: e. What that mercy making you cry?
0: Fuck by idajo.
1: Thank you, Father.
0: Eni to ngbo mi je loju
1: e. That mercy making you shed tears.
0: Idajo iku gbona.
1: Judgment of vicious death.
0: Oluwa sefu. Eni to nfi omi je oju re si awewa.
1: Anyone you do your own tears of blame.
0: To je pe bi won se sun eku.
1: That the man you win.
0: Ni ohun yo.
1: The man they rejoice.
0: Ayaba lezia. Bi won se nda mi loju.
1: You are shedding tears.
0: Lohun rerin.
1: The man they are laughing.
0: Won wa nibi kan.
1: They are somewhere.
0: Won fi o se yeye.
1: Mocking you.
0: Wipo ti tan fun o.
1: That it is over for you.
0: Wipo Olorun lo mu o.
1: That God has caught up with you.
0: Gbogbo eni fowo so
1: ya. Anyone that boasted.
0: Pe ibanuje ti e.
1: That your own sorrow.
0: Lo ma je ayo.
1: Mo lu agogo. Mi o ko Jesus.
0: Ida iku ba won.
1: Hey, God of death my death.
0: Any fowo soya.
1: Anyone that is boasting.
0: Aye manaza.
1: I boasting.
0: Anyone boasting. That the more you cry.
1: Let me say so.
0: The more they laugh.
1: The woman ready.
0: That you're weeping.
1: Yeah, good, yeah.
0: Is their own joy.
1: Yeah, your
0: they one. Have entered to covenant.
1: Mother, what, what
0: that mean? None of your mother's children.
1: Let me see, but no, my, yeah.
0: That we have day of joy.
1: Come, my Lord, yeah.
0: I come in the name of the Lord.
1: But
0: and I speak as a prophet.
1: Sir,
0: all their plans against you return back to
1: hey,
0: you. You will laugh again.
1: Hey, hey,
0: the Lord has made covenant with me
1: Lord,
0: that any battle that I fight, I must win. So I connect with the Spirit of God and I contact your destiny. Any problem you have been fighting from childhood, now the problem is over. I pray with this water. Every spirit tormenting you, tormenting your family. The battle has been from one person to another. Everybody has been going through it. I stand as a prophet and I profess every generational battle in your life. Come to an end. Come to an end. Come to an end. Come to an end. Come to an end. Come to an end. Come to an end. The covenant that God had with you is the covenant of breakthrough and blessing. Satan cannot come now and turn it over. They cannot just scatter all the plan. They have tampered with some destiny. They turn the hero to zero. The great one become the little one. They are suffocating some people's destiny. They have scattered some people's plan. They stop some destiny. They remove their wings. To fly and they cannot fly again. I prophesy healing and deliverance. 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
1: the hand that changed
0: destiny to evil,
1: owa pakada rada,
0: turn destiny down, that is fighting your destiny, now, I cut it off, malazu balegedia, every destiny suffering, you are free. Every destiny crawling, arise and shine. Every destiny attacked by the devil, you are free. Every destiny that is borrowing, you are borrowing before you sustain. You borrow before you survive. I prophesy every power of borrowing come to an end. You will borrow no more. You borrow no more. You borrow no more. You borrow no more. Your destiny is elevated one. Yes, I am a man. I am a ton
1: didn. It's a lifted one.
0: I am a tongue cooking.
1: It's the one that goes to
0: I am a tongue run.
1: It's the one that sees mercy.
0: I am a tongue fruitful.
1: It's one that is fruitful.
0: Tongue multiply.
1: That,
0: that is the destiny that God created.
1: I am a God of that.
0: When God thought about you, let's make this man in our image, in our likeness. For
1: you
0: to have dominion and to be fruitful and to be multiplied. Any power that is against your destiny. Because when man slept, enemy came and so tears. So sorrow, so problem. So I hereby declare your freedom. Be free. Be free. No party war. Atu osile. Atu osile. Atu osile. Atu osile. Ide raja. Ogun rese. Ide raja. Ogun rese. Ide raja. Ogun rese. Be free. Be free. Be free. Be free. Be free. Abale ne maziada la. Talelei.
1: Who is this?
0: Jesukoto.
1: You are fighting a pit.
0: Inu koto ayeto Jesus.
1: That evil pit you fell into.
0: Shembadwa.
1: Yes, sir.
0: Oya daddy wa.
1: Hey, come out. Mo daddy, I come out.
0: Mori koto lion.
1: I saw that giant pit.
0: Me o manto se.
1: I don't know what to do.
0: Ti won ro pe kan ju esukoto
1: ile. That is your best decision.

0: Where would they say this is where you belong? God said you should go
1: higher.
0: Enemy want to put you to
1: it.
0: Joseph Lala, okay.
1: Joseph bent of the top.
0: And why am I to suckle
1: the brother stream in the pit?
0: But Nick Batoya,
1: but
0: as the right one,
1: the son said of God above.
0: Where you tying your fork?
1: All of you destined for the top.
0: See your time to suckle
1: the enemy put in a hole.
0: Send Luagogo.
1: Yes, sir.
0: Mene Marada.
1: Hey, go back to the top.
0: Who is this one?
1: Hey, go back to the top.
0: You are
1: one of my dresses. Your penalties keep going downwards.
0: Learn the key, Sola.
1: Today, not tomorrow.
0: Badass, okay.
1: Hey, go back to the top.
0: See, no,
1: all that deadline I've set.
0: A war, I told you, share video.
1: That hand you used to share this video. See what happened now.
0: That
1: one obedience.
0: So then tell off at
1: that make you
0: share authority.
1: You are not doing it for me.
0: Somebody somewhere.
1: And it can't become.
0: This video will just appear.
1: I will write up the name
0: on this page.
1: Many.
0: And that will be the person deliverance.
1: If I don't know to see
0: me or ma.
1: I don't know.
0: The place embargo on somebody's career.
1: And you come out if you tell you share.
0: And this work is no more fruitful. But God says, my son, professor,
1: I must tell it.
0: Whatever that come out from this mouth, always work like
1: fire.
0: Every
1: evil have blessed on your work.
0: To feed that be alive, man.
1: That make you look incompetent.
0: Oh, why you parrot?
1: Oh,
0: why
1: that hand of the wicked.
0: At your why
1: that hand of witches.
0: Lord, sir,
1: over your way.
0: Oh, parents.
1: Hey, man,
0: oh, wow, one money sending.
1: The hand of evil to us.
0: I find money sending.
1: Lord, I have you without knowing you.
0: I see, I want sending banning that.
1: Even though that we have you, I've got to comfort you.
0: Oh, parents.
1: Hey, man, they are
0: removed. Mungwa, su, mungwa, duwa.
1: I'm preaching of
0: Tori, I want you.
1: Those hands.
0: I want to say to one face.
1: But my feet down also on Facebook.
0: What can share, Lord?
1: They just keep sharing.
0: Oh, my friend, my bone
1: will lose. But when I hear from the Lord,
0: Mama appear.
1: I will appear.
0: My bone ready.
1: I had it first.
0: Appear.
1: Only Father.
0: See, I want mommy.
1: Come and walk
0: Lord,
1: my
0: do a fool.
1: Come and pray for them.
0: Money or door, lot of that.
1: They have a very good future.
0: It's Sumba Wanja.
1: Satan is fighting it.
0: Lord in you.
1: Today.
0: But Mama, my Danny Loro.
1: Every covenant of our victors.
0: So fear you, that's a practical.
1: Using your life as a practical.
0: Well, they are
1: doing as the light.
0: Lord, Kadara.
1: Over your destiny.
0: Ya Gabada. Otan say pade mi tori Kadara mi. Ero wan ti do fo, ti do fo. Gbogbo ero awon aje.
1: Every plan of witches.
0: Lati fi o sesin.
1: To disgrace you.
0: Nipo se gbonu.
1: I had it.
0: Hey, I say kabiyesi Olorun.
1: Kabiyesi Olorun o.
0: Oh, he did it.
1: This part is so deep.
0: A casoka kale okon.
1: There's a letter that touches heaven and earth.
0: But when it over your sessing,
1: anyone that plans to disgrace you,
0: can one lost sessing?
1: Hey, there shall be.
0: My gem, I finish sessing.
1: Covenant of molesters.
0: Lordy, Lordy me.
1: Over you, over me.
0: Go by yes.
1: Hey, hey, hey. That destroyed.
0: Oh, I finish sessing.
1: That hand of molesters.
0: Go by yes.
1: Hey, hey, that destroyed.
0: But when it over one sessing, like
1: those that enter into disgrace unknowingly.
0: Pẹ̀lú àṣẹ Olúwa.
1: By the authority of the Lord.
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1: Hey, hey.
0: Jáde wa.
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0: You understand what I'm saying?
1: Oh yeah.
0: It's becoming shame. It's becoming disgrace.
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1: My father says.
0: Sọ pé kí wọ́n lè jáde.
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0: Jáde lára mi.
1: Out of my body.
0: Oh, yeah,

fire, fire, fire, fire, fire, fire, fire, fire, fire, fire, fire, fire, fire, fire, fire, fire, fire, fire, fire, fire, fire, fire, fire, fire, fire, fire, fire, fire, fire, fire, fire, fire, fire, fire, fire, fire, fire, fire, fire, fire, fire, fire, fire, fire, fire, fire, fire, fire, fire, fire, fire, fire, fire, fire, fire, fire, fire, fire, fire, fire, fire, fire, fire, fire, fire, fire, fire, fire, fire, fire, fire, fire, fire, fire, fire, fire, fire, fire, fire, fire, fire, fire, fire, fire, fire, fire, fire, fire, fire, fire, fire, fire, fire, fire, fire, fire, fire, fire, fire, fire, fire, fire, fire, fire, fire, fire, fire, fire, fire, fire, fire, fire, fire, fire, fire, fire, fire, fire, fire, fire, fire, fire, fire, fire, fire, fire,

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1: The prayer just came.
0: Oluwa koto remi.
1: Lord, before I get weary.
0: Ja for me.
1: Fight for me. 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
1: Lord, before the enemy overcomes.
0: Ja for me.
1: Please fight for me.
0: Ki ota to bori.
1: Before the enemy overcomes.
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1: Jesus, do
0: be a wee bear
1: that we said it.
0: Oh, the padassel
1: has come to pass.
0: Oh, no, ja.
1: Hey, yes, do not fight for
0: me. My year, Kedas. 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
1: Before we begin to give testimony over you.
0: Koto so kwe a won bori.
1: Before they say they overcame you.
0: Olo nja.
1: Hey, hey, do not fight.
0: Olu aja.
1: Hey, hey.
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1: Hey, hey.
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1: Ogun to ogun lo le.
0: Oh my God.
1: Oluwa se.
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0: Egbe eni to fogun ja mi mi.
1: Solo the person bringing the battle.
0: Ja fun mi.
1: Fight for me Lord.
0: Lori alagbara to ba mi.
1: Oh that's so my fighting me.
0: Oluwa ja fun mi.
1: Lord fight for me.
0: Alagbara n ba mi fa o.
1: So many
0: fighting.
1: Oh my
0: God.
1: You will
0: shout. Oh,
1: fighting.
0: Oh,
1: I like that.

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1: amen I'll fight for you
0: tomo tomo
1: with the children
0: oluwa ja fun
1: amen
0: tile tile
1: with the household
0: oluwa ja fun
1: amen for you
0: tebi tara
1: with the home
0: oluwa ja fun
1: amen for you
0: mo gbo ni se
1: I say it
0: be mi oluwa
1: I the lord
0: mo fe ja fun
1: I want to fight for you
0: mo gbadua
1: lord
0: olorun o ja fun
1: amen I'll fight for you
0: loju awon abinu eni
1: before your haters
0: olorun o ja fun
1: amen I'll fight for you
0: loju awon amo ni se
1: before those that
0: olorun o ja fun
1: amen I'll fight for you
0: loju awon to korira
1: before those that hate you
0: olorun o ja fun
1: amen I'll fight for you
0: loju awon ti o fe be se olorun o ja fun
1: amen I'll fight for you
0: loju awon to ro po ti tan
1: before those that think
0: you olorun o ja
1: amen I'll fight for you
0: won ro ope ni
1: they wrote you off
0: maraye ti ro mi pin o we pe le ye ko le beri o aya le nasa loju atoru epin gbe owo re o le ten to wa ase mo gbe wa olohun o ja fun
1: o
0: on to wa yen
1: that is you looking
0: wa ri mu on to wa yen
1: that is you looking
0: owo re te ayeye yen
1: that celebration
0: wa se nipa iran lowo re
1: by himself
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0: look away, you to see my fire. To read the Maja on a bio simi gamana. Be will you learn my lie and it's your own fear or a silly fit to sile. I think the Lori Suki and Mugota Yeteba. Professor Sam, the Bayo, your authority, you must or a share. 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The Bueni Suleja Tanshi Stadium, Suleja, Ninaida State, Suleja, the Night of Miracle. 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
5: my name is Ola Oloyede from Arabrodia Kagere it happened I joined this mountain August this year it was people that invite me I don't like to come I don't go to any other church except my church. When they said let's go, I don't like to mind them. But when they were disturbing me about here, I now go back to my God. I say, God, is this place they are telling me, is it my prophet or what? Everybody needs his own prophet, no matter who you are, even you are a pastor. Many people knows me here that I'm a pastor. But I was if this place, if this man here is my prophet, bring me here and show me how to reach here. That very day, the day I promised God that I want to come, that God should show me sign, 170,000 naira just enter my hand. I spent 18,000, remain 52,000. That was the day they said men's program. That was when I came. When I reached here, I seated here. The man of God has said, there is God has sent angel down with gold. The second VG, when I came, the man of God just sight me. He said, come. I come out. I don't know, maybe you can remember. He said, you have car before. I said, yeah. He said, where is the car? I said, ah. Wings don't carry the car. Oh. Now, business, I said, make I use the car for. But both the money and the car, now so it disappeared. Man of God sit here. Immediately said, don't worry. From now, that is August. He said, this August, through September, God said, I should tell you, that he's going to give you car. I said, eh? I asked him again, I said, eh? He said, so you don't believe me? I said, ah, no, the way you tell talk, I don't know that people, I said, people know, yeah, the man don't look me like this. But that day, you said, I should say, amen. I said, I look in like this, say, this guy know what he talk. We don't be say, amen. Amen, or something where we say, I never know. But the man still continue. He said, do you know what? You will not put me to shame. That car, whether you like it or not, I don't care how God wants to do it. August, September, you will get the car. That very September, the Lord gave me the car here. Hallelujah.
6: What's my baby?
7: Is that what you should be asking? Today is Tuesday now. Is Bati not coming? No, will he not come to us? I'm coming to Jabu tonight. You have VG tonight. We are doing it together. You need to receive power. You must not be a slave again. Power. That cannot be a slave. Power that made the voice that to you. Hey, let's receive it. So tonight, all have been in Jabula and the parents. I will give you an oil each.
6: Oil of testimony. Oil of power. Oil of glory.
7: Go.
6: Oil of prophetic.
7: We call it prophetic oil. 21.

0: Let my life accelerate. Break my bones. But my life accelerate.
1: You must have the mindset of God. Follow God. Come out of your seat. Be transformed. There's power on ground. Give yourself unto God. A living sacrifice. Amen. Today will not die.
0: Psalm 63.
1: You are praying with Psalm 63 today.
0: At 66.
1: Psalm 63, Psalm 66. And Psalm 34. Ask for power that way cannot be blocked with. Thank you, Father. Out of power, whose rest cannot be blocked. You are in Lagos State.
0: 100,000 oil.
1: I have 100,000 oil to give to people today. Some I'll give them a fagba to. Today is Tuesday. Can you give up in a victory?
0: Or a testimony?
1: Up in a testimony. It's not by pastor. But if you can do it, I'm in a starting covenant ready. All night, I do pray for people.
0: So in any
1: moment, today, of I've done Jordan yesterday. I've done Jordan yesterday.
0: Oh, God,
1: hey, man, your voice is activated. Hey, man, let me locate you. Hey, man.
0: Pastor,
1: sir,
0: I want your fucking number.
1: People want their quantity. Before I bless them. Get your water ready.
2: 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God bless you.
1: All let you.
0: You will have testimony.
1: Most son, all let you.
0: You will have testimony.